0: partying in the place to be. Nice.
1: Party people in the place to be. How you doing? How you living? How you living? Anything and everything above ground and underground. Captain Chris and Rose McGiggles flying you high through the cosmos. Keeping you fine until 9, because that's what we do here on the ship. And we do it here for you. You just heard from Daft Punk with Face to Face before that. Lattimore with Let's Straighten It Out. Greg Foote with Yonaguni and Anything and Everything Staple. Noor with Time Traveler. One Way with Pop It. Probably the most famous Anything and Everything Staple of them all. And we kicked it all off with Kiss and See You in Your Dreams. Party people in the place to be, it is now time for the Rosemary Giggles Power Hour. Rosemary Giggles is a maverick of picking the songs and the titles, this week being no exception.
2: Pick it, pick it.
1: And this week is going to be called songs that will make anyone feel like they're about to make a terrible decision in slow motion. There you go. I don't know what that means, but she's here to tell you about it. Rosemary Giggles, holler at your audience. Tell them what you have.
3: We're going to kick off with Royal Blood with Trouble's Coming. Bella Bergara with So Cold. Justice with Tame Impala and Never Ender. Glass Animals with Your Love, Deja Vu. And last one is TV on the Radio with Happy Idiot.
1: And there you have it. TV on the Radio, Glass Animals, Justice featuring Tame Impala, Balu Bergara, and Royal Blood. Songs that will make anyone feel like they're about to make a terrible decision in slow motion.
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1: A Rosemary Giggles Power Hour joined all a part of Anything and Everything above ground and underground. Let's get into it.
2: Yeah.
1: Let us do it!
2: Slow!

0: Yes, indeed. We kept it cool. We kept it funky. We kept it in the sunshine with Central Vine, Walking into Sunshine, the Larry Levan 12-inch mix. Before that, we were in the Rosemary Giggles Power Hour, songs that will make anyone feel like they are about to make a terrible decision in slow motion. We had TV on the Radio with Happy Idiot, Glass Animals with Your Love, Deja Vu, Justice and Tame Impala with Never Ender, Balu Brigada with So Cold, and we kicked it off with Royal Blood and Trouble's Coming. Party people in the place to be, that's going to do it for this edition, this episode, this issue, if you will, of anything and everything above ground and underground. We've loved having you here with us. No lie. For everything we played, of course, Spinatron.com is the spot for all things playlists. 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All the cool stuff that is WPRK can be found at WPRK.org. I'm talking about show times, show names, DJ names attached to show times and show names. All that good stuff. Click the listen live button to do just that, and all the portable dopeness resistance on the TuneIn and WPRK apps. We will be back next week with more Madcap fun.
1: Does it have to be next week?
0: It does have to be next week, because that's what we do here on the ship. And besides, there's a lot of releases that are coming out and that have come out that need to be displayed. You know what I do. We rep the local scene, party people. For anything and everything above ground and underground. Rosemary Giggles.
2: Yeah, what about it?
0: We're leaving.
2: Bye.
0: And I'm the captain. I got a crush on every single one of you people.
2: Don't do it.
0: I gotta do it.
2: Press.
0: She wants me to do
2: it. Come on.
0: Some would say that she pays me to do it. Not in that way. You know, gifts, favors.
2: Press.
0: You know.
2: Stop.
0: I'm just saying.
2: Stop.
0: It's a love thing. Peace.

0: 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It's Nick from Citizen. 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

0: A procura da batida perfeita.
1: Olá. Boa noite. And welcome to Bachinas da Noite here on 91.5 WPRK. Who am I? Well, I'm the enchanting wizard of rhythm. Why have I come here? Well, I've come here to teach you about the rhythms of the universe. We begin our weekly lesson, as we always do, with Marcel de Deutsch, A Procura da Batida Perfeita. Looking for the perfect beat is what it means, and it's exactly what we do here every Friday evening, normally from 9 to 11 p.m. here on WPRK. However, you happen to join us this week for a special four-hour edition of the show. That's right, double the show. And so it means that this first 2 hours is going to play out very similarly to how the short show normally does, exploring some international sounds, things that are of a bit older vintage, and just a general exploration of our musical universe. And then in the second half of the show, starting at 11, as we are filling in for the Organic Catnip Show, we are going to be exploring some sounds that you might normally hear from Dr. Catnip. So I want to make sure that if you're interested in sticking around, please do so. I think you're really going to enjoy what we have in store. For the current moment, though, it's only fair that we begin things as we often do, with a bit of Latin explorations. And to do so, we're going to head first to listening to an artist from Mexico. This is Leo Acosta, Noches de Viaje. Quite fitting. Only here on Bachiras da Noche.

0: The Mabusas, there. The track, Kwashi Oko, finishes off a set in which we explored some more funk and Afro-Latin and Afro themes here on Bachira Stanaich, Beats of the Night, only on 91.5 WPRK. We ended things off there on that first set with something from the Nigerian group, The Mabusas, something from their 1973 record, Blood Brothers. It was the almost James Brown-inspired track there, Kwashi Oko. Before that, we were in another West African country with the group Orchestra Abbas from Togo, Haka Dunya, something from their record De Basari Togo, which came out in 1972. Then before that, we headed across the Atlantic for some more Afro-Cuban sounds from Irakere, from Havana, Valle de Picadura, a track there from an excellent group that I've been very lucky to find recently on some vinyl recordings, because there's nothing better than some great crossover Afro-Cuban jazz. And we started everything off there on that set with a bit of something from Mexican artist Leo Acosta, Noches de Viaje, from his self-titled 1970 record. We're going to continue some of these Latin sounds as we move forward here in the show, but get a little bit more psychedelic as we do so. We're going to head now to Nicaragua and something from Alfonso Lobo. This is the magic mushroom world. Only here on Bachira Stanaich.
1: Let me relate to you a most intense experience I lived. When I died for the first time, I felt bad about not having been to the deepest areas of awareness in me. One day a Toltec Indian, master of the holy, came to me and looked at me with fire and peace in his eyes. Gave me a mushroom. He said, take my son and rejoice.

Akofa, Akosa, Ichosa. An excellent track there from the Togolese artist finishes off a set in which we explored some more in-between psychedelic sounds here on Bachiras Danaich, Beats of the Night, only on 91.5 WPRK. We finish off that set again with Akofa Akosa, something from her self-titled 1976 record. An artist as well that worked as a musicologist, compiling together the musical traditions of her native Togo to be kept for the next generation in Togo's early years as an independent nation. So not just great music, but somebody who very much took music seriously. Great something to close out that second set here on the show. Before that track from Akofa Akosa, though, we were with a few other artists that sort of exist in a similar space. Right before that, it was The Exciters from Panama, Viva Tirao, their version of the song at the very least, from their 1971 record, Conozco a los Dos. Then before that, we were in West Africa, Central Africa, again, with the Cameroonian artist Manu Dibango, Bakuba, the track from his record, African Voodoo, and we started everything off there on that set with a bit of something from the Nicaraguan artist Alfonso Lobo, The Magic Mushroom World, a decidedly psychedelic track from his record Terremoto Richter 6, 25, Managua. We still have one final set to go, though, here on the first hour of the show, and in it we're going to be getting a bit more groovy, a bit more poppy, and to do so, we are going to stay in Africa, but head to its farthest, most western extent. This is somebody from Cabo Verde, Tito Parish, Corajem Ermum, only here on Bachiras Danaich.

Minako Yoshida. Cats, the name of that track from her record, Let's Do It. Great Japanese music from the 1970s there. Finishes off the final set here on the first hour of a special four-hour edition of Bachirasta Naich, Beats of the Night, only on 91.5 WPRK. And we finished off this first hour here on the show with some music that's a bit more, let's say, groovy, I think would be the best way to put it. Finishing off there with the Japanese artist Minako Yoshida, somebody brought to me by Chris, Captain Chris, and Rose McGiggles. Thank you so much for that recommendation all those years ago, because I've thoroughly been enjoying Minako Yoshida since. And I think there's something about the Japanese music in general that just seems to be a precision to all of it, as though they synthesize whatever is happening in the moment and are able to create from that, as though made in a lab, the perfect type of music to emblemize that genre. I think if we're looking at the more sort of disco soul from the late 70s, this Japanese music there from artists like Minako Yoshida really is emblematic of what it represents. Before that track from Minako Yoshida, we had something from the great Brazilian artist Chim Maia, Nisse Linda, Linda Nisse, from his 1980 self-titled record, an artist with an extensive discography and one that I don't think you could really go wrong with. You can just kind of throw a dart at the dartboard, as it were, and always find something excellent from Chim Maia. Great track there from a, again, more soul disco-inspired record of his. And we started everything off there on that set with a bit of something from Tito Parish, the artist out of Cabo Verde. That track there, Coragem Hermum, from his 1997 record and the real breakout record of his in the Lusophone world, Dança Mami Crioula. An artist and a musical tradition in Cabo Verde that I find to just always sort of get you moving and nodding your head and perhaps shaking your hips a little bit. Speaking of all those feelings, that's the exact type of sentiment we're going to look to cultivate on the second hour of the show here. And to bring us into that second hour of the show, we are going to head now back to Brazil to an artist that is not necessarily as familiar to me in my Brazilian musical journey, but I've been exploring more and more recently. This is Hilden, Pelas Ruas de Los Angeles. Catch you guys on the other side of the break.

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In the summer of 1993, the U.S. Supreme Court ruled that the hours between 10 p.m. and 6 a.m. be declared safe harbor, during which time it is legal to broadcast material that could be considered objectionable to certain listeners. As a progressive-minded station, WPRK supports the court's ruling. However, in the interest of fairness, WPRK warns that certain material played during safe harbor may be considered rude or objectionable to certain listeners. If you have any questions regarding the court's ruling, please feel free to contact us at WPRK at 407-646-2241.

Avo Harutyanyan, Gezmot. The track there from the Armenian artist with a bit of electronic flair starts us off here on the second hour of a special four-hour edition of Bachira Stanaich, Beats of the Night, only on 91.5 WPRK. I am your host, the Enchanting Wizard of Rhythm, sent here to teach you about the rhythms of the universe. And we begin this second hour here on the show in a bit of Armenian style with the artist Avo Harutyanyan, Kezmot, the track from his 1979 record, Sunrise. Before that, we closed out the first hour of the show here with a bit of something from the popular Brazilian artist Hildon Pelas Ruas de Los Angeles from his 1976 record, Deus a Naturaleza e Música. A nice fitting ode to this show, as it were. We're going to continue this second hour here, though, by now exploring a bit more tropical themes, I suppose you could say. And to do so, we're going to head back to Japan for something from the great jazz guitarist Masayoshi Takanaka. Only here on Bachira Stanaich.

Sifugumere, City of Gold. The track there from the South African artist finishes off a set in which we explored some more tropical sounds here on Bachiras Danach, Beats of the Night, only on 91.5 WPRK. Before that track from Sifugumere, something from their record Something to Say, we had a bit of something from the Cameroonian artist Uta Beya Enyin, the track from her record Nasa Nasa, an artist who worked a lot with the other great Cameroonian artist we played earlier in the show, Manu Dibango, who sort of served as a father figure, maybe the best way to put it, for many of the Cameroonian artists who came after him, and even the people who came before him, helping lead them into the mainstream, or at least as mainstream as they could be for a Cameroonian artist. Great music there from Central Africa. Then before that, staying in Central Africa, we were with the artist out of Gabon, Frederic Kassita, Butterfly, the track from his record Believe Me, and we started everything off there on that set with a bit of something from Masayoshi Takanaka. Excellent track there from the Japanese artist by the name of Daiku Kaiji Dai, something from the record Natsu Zen Ke there, which came out in 1984. We started off that set with a Japanese artist, and we're going to do the same in this next set as we explore some more off-the-beaten-track types of songs. This is someone who always sort of exhibits that trend. It's Haruomi Hosono, Shimen Doka, only here on Bachiras Danach.

Hailumersia, Embuabe Lamitu. Something from the great Ethiopian artist finishes off a set in which we slowed the tempo down and mellowed out a bit here on Bachilas Danaich, Beats of the Night, only on 91.5 WPRK. That was something from Hailumersia's record Wede Harer Guzo. Something from the 1970s there from the great Ethiopian artist. Before that track from Hailumersia, we had a track from the Indian artist, a famous film composer from the Tamil state of India by the name of Ilaiyar Raja. Track there, Ser Konduva, from his 1984 soundtrack, Nan Padum Padal. There. Great music from a country that I'd really love to play more music from here on the show, but with such a dense musical history, it can be very difficult to navigate. So if you have a recommendation for an Indian track, feel free to let me know. You can message me at The Wizard of Rhythm on Instagram. Before that track, though, from Ilaiyar Raja, we had something from the Japanese artist, someone always pushing boundaries and being, well, let's just face it, a bit quirky. It was Haruomi Hosono, Shimendoka, from his 1978 record, Paraiso. We still have one final set to go, though, here on the second hour of this special four-hour edition of the show. And in it, we're going to continue mellowing things out a little bit and perhaps hint at what's to come with a bit of electronic sounds. From Lithuania, this is Tesutis Makačinas, Ten Kur Miele. Only here on Bachiras Danaich.

Charlie Garcia. Total Indiferencia. Something from his record Piano Bar finishes off the final set here on the second hour of Bocida Stanaj, Beats of the Night, only on 91.5 WPRK. Before that, it was something from the Lithuanian artist Tesutis Makačinas, Ten Kur Miele, from his 1982 record Disco Musica. We finished with a couple sentimental tracks there on what would normally be the end of the show here. Typically, we run from 9 p.m. to 11 p.m. However, we are filling in for the Organic Catnip show with Mr. Catnip. I will be taking over the reins of Mr. Catnip in just a few moments. So I encourage you to stick around and hear what we have in store for the next 2 hours. Decidedly trying to emulate some of those sounds that Mr. Catnip puts on the radio, those electronic dance beats, and putting my own spin on things. So if you've enjoyed what you heard here so far, I encourage you to head on over to spinatron.com. There you can find links not just to this show, but all the shows here at WPRK, including my Apple Music and Spotify. There you can download the link to this show, bring it with you on the go, and take with you the playlist, the rhythms of the universe. And over on Instagram, let me know what you think about the show. Is there something you'd like to hear played here week to week? You can let me know by sending me a message. You can find me on all of those platforms at The Wizard of Rhythm. It's been a good night. Owen Callahan here, not saying good night. Literally, I'm not saying good night. I'm going to be here for another 2 hours. Catch you guys on the other side of this break.

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In the summer of 1993, the U.S. Supreme Court ruled that the hours between 10 p.m. and 6 a.m. be declared safe harbor, during which time it is legal to broadcast material that could be considered objectionable to certain listeners. As a progressive-minded station, WPRK supports the court's ruling. However, in the interest of fairness, WPRK warns that certain material played during safe harbor may be considered rude or objectionable to certain listeners. If you have any questions regarding the court's ruling, please feel free to contact us at WPRK at 407-646-2241.

0: Catronata. Light Spots starts us off here on the third hour of a special four-hour edition of Bacchinas da Noite, Beats of the Night, only on 91.5 WPRK. I'm your host, the Enchanting Wizard of Rhythm, sent here to teach you about the rhythms of the universe. And we start off this third hour of the show filling in for Mr. Catnip of Organic Catnip Show fame. And given that Mr. Catnip normally uses this show to explore some electronic sounds and, in fact, spinning records live for you each week, I thought it only fitting that we use these final 2 hours of the show to explore some international themes of the same vein. We started off this third hour with a bit of something from Catronata out of Montreal in Canada. Light Spots, the track from his record 99.9%, which came out in 2016, and very fitting to use that little sample from Gal Costa there in the track. It's just a taste of what's to come. So given that this is more musically focused, more rhythm focused, I want you to get in a mindset. I'm going to let the music play. I'm going to meet you once in the middle of this hour before letting you just enjoy these sounds. And so to do so, I think it's only fitting that we start things off with a bit more amplitude, a bit more emotion, a bit more energy. And I can't think of any better track to do that than this one. This is Marcelinho da Lua, Cristiana Sitencium, only here on Bacchinas da Noite.
1: Singra wana matayana. 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

0: and your objectives, perhaps we can arrive at a mutual understanding.
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0: I would prefer that you state it.
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3: Herbert!

Johnny Gonzalez. VOV from his record Beasts finishes off the first half of a special third hour of this 4-hour edition of Bacina Stanach, Beats of the Night, only on 91.5 WPRK. And you join us in the midst of a special second half of the show in which we're exploring some electronic sounds here as we fill in for Mr. Catnip. We finished off there that first half with something from the artist Johnny Gonzalez from Mexico, VOV, the track from his 2021 record, Beasts. Then before that, it was Todd Terje from Norway, DeLorean Dynamite from his record, It's Album Time, 2014. Then before that, a bit of something more, I guess, energetic, just filled with lively energy from Leclerc, who were recently here in Orlando, very lucky to see them play this track live, Odessos, from their latest record, Cloud Drifter, which came out in 2025. And we started everything off there on that set with something from Marcelinho da Lua, the electronic artist out of Brazil, Cristiana Citecium, from his record, Tranquilo. If you've enjoyed what you heard here so far, I encourage you to stick around and listen to what we have in store. In this second half of the third hour, we will be getting a little bit more noticeably international, exploring some sounds that are both Latin and African influenced. And to do so, we will head now to Colombia. This is Mitu, en todas partes, only here on Bachiras Tonight.

SFV Acid, A Dirty Martini, the final track here on the third hour of Bacilastanac, Beats of the Night, only on 91.5 WPRK. And if you're just joining us, you find yourself in the midst of a special electronic edition half of the show. Lots of superlatives there, but basically we're filling in for Mr. Catnip here and the Organic Catnip Show with an extended edition of Bacilastanac. We finished off that final set here on the third hour of the show with a bit of something from the artist SFV Acid, Dirty Martini from 2014's Amber Stuff. Before that, we were in Ghana with the artist Atta Kak, one making music literally in a basement once he moved to Toronto, Canada. That was the track Danya from his 1993 record Oba Sima. Then before that, we had the first ever Welsh track here on all the years I've been doing this program. It was Euphoria, Ble Cud, a British from 1996's Ramjam Sadurn. And then before that, a bit of something from the Congolese group, Les Mamans du Congo, Mbila, from their self-titled 2020 release. We started everything off there on that final set here on the third hour with a bit of something from the group out of Bogota, Colombia, Mitu, En Todas Partes, from their record Astra. We still have one final hour to go here on the show, and I encourage you to stick around and hear what we have in store. In the meantime, something to send us in to this final hour, brought to us by a group I'm sure we're all quite familiar with. This is Daft Punk, Voyager. Catch you guys on the other side of the break.

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In the summer of 1993, the U.S. Supreme Court ruled that the hours between 10 p.m. and 6 a.m. be declared safe harbor, during which time it is legal to broadcast material that could be considered objectionable to certain listeners. As a progressive-minded station, WPRK supports the court's ruling. However, in the interest of fairness, WPRK warns that certain material played during safe harbor may be considered rude or objectionable to certain listeners. If you have any questions regarding the court's ruling, please feel free to contact us at WPRK at 407-646-2241.

Aerobic, ahoy. The track there from the German artist starts us off here on the fourth and final hour of a special four-hour edition of Bacchinasta Night, Beats of the Night, only on 91.5 WPRK. If you're just joining us, you find yourself in the midst of a special four-hour edition of the show as we are filling in for Mr. Catnip and the Organic Catnip Show. I am your host, the Enchanting Wizard of Rhythm, sent here to teach you about the rhythms of the universe. And we begin this fourth and final hour with something from the German electronic artist Aerobic, something from his 2023 record, Nomer Zwei. It was the track Ahoy. Before that, we close out the third hour of the show here with a bit of something from Daft Punk, Voyager, from their record Discovery. We're going to continue these electronic sounds as we move forward now, though, into this final hour. And I'm going to stop the talking and just let you enjoy the rhythms, as it were. To do so, we're going to head now to Australia and a bit of Harvey Sutherland. Michael Was Right About You, the name of the track from his record, Boy, only here on Bacchinasta Night.

Lazy Wax. Cuatro. The track which finishes off the first half of this fourth hour on a special four-hour edition of Bacira Stanaj, Beats of the Night, only on 91.5 WPRK. We finished off there with the duo from Germany, Lazy Wax, emulating a lot of the Italian disco sounds of the 70s and 80s in their record Volume 1, a record which came out in 2020, the track there, Cuatro. Before that, a few more of these electronic tracks as we fill in for Mr. Catnip here on the show. Right before that track from Lazy Wax, we had El Lado Negro from here in Florida, For a Time, the name of that track from his record, Island Universe Story 4, something from his 2018 record there. Before that, we were in Switzerland with LX72, Duster, the more mellow track from his record, New Affinity. And we started everything off there on that set with something from Harvey Sutherland out of Australia. Michael Was Right About You, the name of that track from his record, Boy. We still have one final set to go, though, here on the show, and in it we're going to maintain some of these more mellow electronic sounds as we go about things. And to do so, we're going to head to the far corners of the globe. From New Zealand, this is Mokotron, Tauhito, only here on Bacira Stanaj.

the colors that rise. Deep space, sort of fuzzed out, spaced out track to finish off the final set here on a special 4-hour edition of Bachira Stanaj, Beats of the Night, only on 91.5 WPRK. And we had our normal length show from 9 to 11, and then from 11 until almost 1 here, we have been filling in for Mr. Catnip of the Organic Catnip Show, using this as an opportunity to explore some of the more ethereal, ephemeral, electronic realms of this musical universe of ours. We finished things off there on that set with something from the electronic duo out of the UK, The Colors That Rise, something from their concept record in 2020, very much built around the Black Lives Matter movement, Grey Doubt, the track there, Deep Space. Before that, we were across the channel in France with Saint-Germain, So Flute, from his record Tourist, a record that is simultaneously of its time in the year 2000, but also out of time. And I always like a track that is able to thread that needle, walk that line, and certainly Saint-Germain is someone who can do that quite adeptly. And we started everything off there on that set with a bit of something from the artist out of New Zealand, Mogotron, Talhito, the title track, of his 2023 record, a track mixing electronic music with traditional Maori chants from the indigenous peoples of New Zealand. Something dark about that record that I think, especially here late at night, certainly adds to the overall mood that we're looking to create. If you've enjoyed what you heard here this evening, I encourage you to head on over to spinatron.com. There you can find links not just to this show, but all the shows here at WPRK, as well as links to my Spotify, Apple Music, and Instagram. On Spotify and Apple Music, you can give me a follow, download the show, take it with you on the go, and bring with you that playlist that will contain the rhythms of the universe. And over on Instagram, feel free to give me a follow as well. Let me know what you think about the show. Is there something that you want to hear on the radio that's international? Let me know. Are you just looking for a recommendation? Send me a message. You can find me on all of those platforms at The Wizard of Rhythm. It's been a good night. Owen Callahan here. Not saying goodnight. Just saying.

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In the summer of 1993, the Supreme Court ruled that the hours between 10 p.m. and 6 a.m. be declared safe harbor, during which time it is legal to broadcast material which may be considered objectionable to certain listeners. As a progressive-minded station, WPRK applauds the court's ruling. However, the opinions and views expressed in the music do not necessarily reflect the opinions of WPRK or Rollins College. In the interest of fairness, WPRK warns that some of the material aired between 10 p.m. and 6 a.m. may be considered rude or objectionable to certain listeners. If you have any questions regarding the court ruling or our safe harbor policy, feel free to contact us at WPRK.

When movies began to talk, they also began to sing, and music came to the forefront of film as a major part of the Hollywood product. From Max Steiner's pioneering score in King Kong to Howard Shore's massive musical concept for The Lord of the Rings, film has given us an endless flow of musical ideas. From Korngold to Bernstein, Rocha to Mancini, Copeland to Corleone, music from the movies, Sunday afternoons from 2 until 4, celebrates the extraordinary variety of film music and the legendary composers who gave us a world of melody, color, and excitement. Music from the movies, Sunday afternoons from 2 until 4.

WPRK 91.5, Winter Park, Florida, the best in basement radio and the voice of Rollins College. Welcome aboard, everyone, to the Lipstick and Leather Express. The heavy metal party train is on the track. And tonight and every night, every Friday night, from now until Halloween night, the metal train on WPRK is turning into the Halloween party train, where we mix the regular rockers, the party songs, the headbangers that we usually play, and we mix it in with Halloween horror songs, movie soundtracks, classic Halloween songs, everything from rockabilly to synthwave to creepy old-time retro songs. The Halloween party train has arrived. This is my favorite type of year because it's heavy metal and it's Halloween and it's all coming together as one. But first, we're going to start the show off with a anthem, because I always start the show off with a big anthem about rock and roll. And this is the brand new song from Airborne. It's called Send Me to Rock and Roll Heaven. Let's go.

WPRK 91.5 Winter Park, Florida. You're listening to the Heavy Metal Party Train. The Lipstick and Leather Express is on the track. And that was Metallica with Welcome Home Sanitarium from Master of Puppets, which came out in 1986. Before that, a request off the phone line, a nice ballad from White Lion. That was Till Death Do Us Part off of the 1991 album Main Attraction. You also heard the brand new single from Airborne that was called Send Me to Rock and Roll Heaven. And we kicked the whole show off with a Kiss song from 1978 that was Radioactive off of the Gene Simmons solo album. And this week is the 48th anniversary of the release of the classic 70s Kiss solo albums. So I'm going to be playing one song from each album in each hour of the show. And let's get back to the rock, shall we? I have a request off of Facebook. This one goes back to 1988 off of his self-titled debut album. This is Danzig with Not of This World.

WPRK 91.5, you're listening to the Heavy Metal Party Train. The Halloween Party Train is on the track. That was Lynch Mob with Wicked Sensation from 1990 off of their debut album. Before that, you heard Gustavo Santaolalla with The Last of Us Part 2 from The Last of Us Part 2 video game soundtrack. And you heard Bad Marriage with Match Made in Hell, their latest single off of their new album. And by request off of Facebook, we heard Danzig and Not of This World from 1988 off of Danzig's debut album, the one that had Mother on it. Right now, it's time to do a segment that we do every week called The Metal Wars, where I take two brand new songs and we listen to them, and you decide which one you like the best. And then you go to my Facebook page, Metal Train on WPRK, and vote for your favorite. And the winner comes back next week and goes up against another brand new song. And our brand new Metal Wars champion is the new single from the band Hell in the Club. And the song is called Call Me at 666. Great song for the Halloween show. And the challenger this week is the band Beast in Black and their brand new single, Fear the Beast. Now, I'm going to play both songs, and if you like one more than the other, you can discuss it with your friends and think about it. And then you go to the Facebook page, Metal Train on WPRK. The poll is at the top of the page. You can vote, and the winner will come back next week and go up against another new song. Let's get to the Metal Wars. Here is our Metal Wars champion. It is Hell in the Club with Call Me at 666.

Beast in Black with Fear the Beast, their brand new single, and that was this week's Metal Wars Challenger song. And before that, you heard our current and brand new Metal Wars champion, Hell in the Club, with the song Call Me at 666. Now, if there's one of those two that you like better than the other, you can go to my Facebook page, Metal Train on WPRK, vote for your favorite. The poll is at the top of the page. And the winner will come back next week and go up against another brand new song. Let's get back to the rock. Speaking of Facebook, this is a request off of Facebook. Going back, way back to 1990, off of their self-titled debut album, this is Every Mother's Nightmare with Bad on Love.

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1: Ever been to the movies or a football game or even around your own neighborhood and thought, man, how much more enjoyable would this be if I didn't have to cringe everywhere I chose to sit down? Cigarette butts, candy wrappers, wet naps, and other grotesque items tend to decorate our surroundings, becoming so commonplace we barely even notice. Well, it's time for us to notice, and not just notice, but make a change. Here we are as students at the beautiful Rollins College, and the dedicated staff does a wonderful job of keeping the campus up and tidy. Well, it's time to throw them the assist and make their jobs easier. Please, use the designated receptacles for trash, and recycling is now easier than ever with color-coded containers. Let's leave this world a little bit better than we found it, starting right here at Rollins College in Winter Park, where we call home. And that's definitely something to cheer about. 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

In the summer of 1993, the Supreme Court ruled that the hours between 10 p.m. and 6 a.m. be declared safe harbor, during which time it is legal to broadcast material which may be considered objectionable to certain listeners. As a progressive-minded station, WPRK applauds the court's ruling. However, the opinions and views expressed in the music do not necessarily reflect the opinions of WPRK or Rollins College. In the interest of fairness, WPRK warns that some of the material aired between 10 p.m. and 6 a.m. may be considered rude or objectionable to certain listeners. If you have any questions regarding the court ruling or our safe harbor policy, feel free to contact us here at WPRK.

WPRK 91.5, Winter Park, Florida, the best in basement radio and the voice of Rollins College. You're listening to the Heavy Metal Party Train. The Lipstick and Leather Express is on the track. And tonight and every Friday night from now until Halloween, the Metal Train turns into the Halloween Party Train, where we take the usual rockers and headbangers and party rock that we play on the Metal Train and mix it in with Halloween-y songs and tracks from movie soundtracks and stuff like that. So enjoy the Halloween Party Train and welcome aboard. And right now, I have a brand new song. LA Guns has a new track out, and it's a cover of an old Deep Purple song. This is LA Guns doing Space Truckin'. Check it out. Brand new LA Guns.

WPRK 91.5. You're listening to the Heavy Metal Party Train, the Halloween Party Train edition. And that was Haka in the Lost Society with Vampire, featuring the 69 Eyes. Before that, you heard a song from 1992 off of the album Dog Eat Dog. That was the band Warrant with April 2031. Now, that song came out in 92. I remember buying it on cassette tape. And at the time, the year 2031 seemed like so far and possibly away into the future. But it's only 6 years from now. So I just decided my life goal is to live long enough to see Warrant play the song April 2031 in April of 2031, and I will travel wherever to go see that happen. Before that, you heard The Cruel Intentions with a song off of their new album that was called Living Out of Line, and you heard the brand new song from LA Guns. It was called Space Truckin', and of course, that's a cover of a classic Deep Purple song from back in the 70s. You're listening to The Metal Train, and right now I got a song from a band called Quarantine. Now, what is Quarantine? It's a band put together by AEW wrestling superstar Chris Jericho, the lead singer of the band Fozzy. And he put together a Kiss tribute band called Quarantine, and he did it during COVID when everybody was in quarantine, of course. And the gimmick of this Kiss tribute band, because there's so many Kiss tribute bands, is that he only does songs from the non-makeup era. Now, Kiss went without makeup from 1983 to 1996. So only songs from that era. And they're going to be playing this weekend in Bradenton, Florida, this Sunday night. So I'm thinking about going to the Quarantine show, and this is Quarantine doing a Kiss song. This is Turn On the Night. Turn it up.

WPRK 91.5. You're listening to the Halloween Metal Train. Welcome aboard the Lipstick and Leather Express. That was Skid Row with Creepshow from 1991 off of the album Slave to the Grind. Before that, you heard Zombie Hyperdrive with Red Eyes, some awesome synthwave. And you heard The Czar with Night Lady off of their new album Do or Die. And you heard the band Quarantine, which is Chris Jericho's band, and that was Turn on the Night was that song. And, of course, Chris Jericho is the lead singer of Fozzy and the AEW wrestling superstar, and his band Quarantine, which is a Kiss tribute band, is going to be playing in Bradenton, Florida this Sunday night. Right now, what are we doing? Oh, it's time for the Hot Threesome of the Night, where we play three songs in a row by the same artist. And tonight's artist is the legendary Grand Wizard of All Metal, Dio. Three in a row from Dio, and I'm not doing any of his Rainbow or Black Sabbath songs. These are all from the actual Dio band, and they're all nice, deep cuts. So let's get to it. And we're kicking it off with a song from 1984 off of the album Last in Line. This is Breathless.

WPRK 91.5. You've been listening to The Metal Train, and that was our Hot Threesome of the Night, where we play three songs in a row by the same artist. And tonight's artist was the legendary Dio. That song was Scream from Killing the Dragon in 2002. Before that, you heard the song Night People from the album Dream Evil, which came out in 1987. And we kicked it off with the song Breathless from the album Last in Line, which came out in 1984. And we'll be back with more Metal Train after this short message.

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3: Hey, I'm Reba McEntire. In life, you'll hear a lot of people tell you that you can do anything you want. I'm here to tell you that's true. Since I was a little girl, I dreamed of becoming a successful singer and entertainer. It took a lot of hard work, dedication, and perseverance to find my success, but it was worth it. I never gave up on my dreams. Remember, you can never have a dream come true until you've had a dream. This message is brought to you by the U.S. Air Force.
4: When movies began to talk, they also began to sing, and music came to the forefront of film as a major part of the Hollywood product. From Max Steiner's pioneering score in King Kong to Howard Shore's massive musical concept for The Lord of the Rings, film has given us an endless flow of musical ideas. From Korngold to Bernstein, Rocha to Mancini, Copeland to Corleone, music from the movies, Sunday afternoons from 2 until 4, celebrates the extraordinary variety of film music and the legendary composers who gave us a world of melody, color, and excitement. Music from the movies, Sunday afternoons from 2 until 4.

In the summer of 1993, the Supreme Court ruled that the hours between 10 p.m. and 6 a.m. be declared safe harbor, during which time it is legal to broadcast material which may be considered objectionable to certain listeners. As a progressive-minded station, WPRK applauds the court's ruling. However, the opinions and views expressed in the music do not necessarily reflect the opinions of WPRK or Rollins College. In the interest of fairness, WPRK warns that some of the material aired between 10 p.m. and 6 a.m. may be considered rude or objectionable to certain listeners. If you have any questions regarding the court ruling or our safe harbor policy, feel free to contact us here at WPRK.

All my life I've studied the black arts. It's strange to finally confront Prince of Darkness himself. You have learned much.

WPRK 91.5, Winter Park, Florida, the best in basement radio and the voice of Rollins College. And you're listening to the Heavy Metal Party Train. The Lipstick and Leather Express is on the track. And tonight is the first of several Halloween Party Train episodes where we mix the regular headbanging rockers of the metal train with Halloween horror tracks from movie soundtracks and different classic Halloween-y songs. So welcome aboard the metal train. Hope you guys are digging the tunes. And if not, bro, tell me what to play. This is college radio. There's no corporate playlist. I'm taking requests. I got a bunch of requests lined up for this hour. And if there's something you want to hear, hit me up on the request line, 407-646-2915. And if you hate talking to people on the phone like I do, the Facebook page for this program is Metal Train on WPRK. And right now, still thinking about the loss of Andy Williams, of course, the AEW wrestling star and the guitar player for Every Time I Die. And they actually played this on AEW on TV, this song right here. This is Every Time I Die with Map Change.

on alert tonight. Police are looking for a man matching the description of the Miles County clown, who is wanted in connection with a series of brutal slayings in 2017 and 18. The suspect was last seen wearing a black and white clown costume. If you see this individual, please contact the police.

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Hey, why not? That's right, that's right. That's right. I am James Gray. This is Gray Matter. You are tuned in to WPRK right here in Windsor Park, Florida. We just heard music from Zero. That was the track that inspired today's whole playlist, kind of sprinkling some rock elements into the playlist today. That was Algum Vicio. I played it last week, but I figured I'd bring it back, as it is the track that inspired today's playlist. And it seems like the streaming is back up now, so if there's a kind engineer out there somewhere who took care of that for the station, thank you so much. Or if it just happened on its own, well, thank you, I guess, to the computer as well. But it looks like the streaming is back up, and it may be, it's entirely possible, my friends, that I was broadcasting to nobody for the first, 20 minutes of the show, if not more. And so you missed maybe all the beginning stuff, and you might have missed that new track that I played in that last set, as it was only within that last set that the streaming kind of kicked on. But let me tell you about the rest of the stuff that I did play there. There was Images in Vogue with a track called Quiet Room. Martin Briley gave us A Rainy Day in New York City. We heard the Planet P Project with Why Me. And we heard a new track from A City Asleep called Melt from his new EP, The Moon and I Need to Talk. Don't forget that you can find that wherever you find independent artists doing their thing, where you can support those artists, perhaps a camp for bands, that kind of thing, right? Or just streaming the artist's work. And I will tell you this, that most of the independent artists are very, very accessible. And as always, I encourage you to reach out to them if you like what they do, you like what you hear, you heard it here on Gray Matter, you reach out to them and say, hey, I heard this track on this, it's not a great show, but this show that I listened to in Orlando and in Winter Park, and I heard he played this track, and I really, really like it. I just want to let you know that I appreciate what you do. That means a lot. It means a lot to independent artists out there, even if you can't support them financially. Just support them, you know, just let them know that you like what they're doing. However, I'm not sure that anybody was able to hear that new track because of the issues that we were having here. So I will bring that back to you next week. So let's see what we have time to get into here before the top of the hour. Wanted to get into some more of that, some more of those rock elements, some more tracks in that way. But I may have over-programmed a little bit for this next set. So let's see what we can do. We'll start here with this one from Chernev Scott. Oh my goodness. Chernikovskaya Hata. I've played them before and I have not been able to master the name of the band. We're going to start in Russia. We might go to Latvia and then we're going to end up in Poland here. So let's hear this one here from the band who I just attempted to say and probably won't attempt again, but you can go to spinatron.com and search for WPRK. I'll have all that information there. Let's start here. 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

Flame on, my friends. Hey, hey, hey, hey, hey, hey, hey. That's right, that's right, that's right. I am James Gray. This is Gray Matter. You are tuned in, of course, to WPRK, Winter Park, Florida. 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Go check out the website, why don't you? Download the app so you can take us with you wherever you go. Whoa, whoa, whoa, whoa. Dear listener, friend of mine, neo-rockers everywhere. We have had an absolutely fantastic first hour of the show, although I'm not sure how much of it actually went out there because we were having some issues with the streaming. Seems like that issue is fixed now. So once again, thank you to whoever or whatever fixed that issue. I'm glad to get that corrected. But also, I don't know if the first maybe half hour of the show or so actually went out. So I apologize for that. But as to the music that we just heard, I am going to do my best here. We have two Polish bands, a Latvian band, and a Russian band. The first or the last band that we heard, kind of mixing in that rock element today, was a band called Perfect from 1981. Alef Golo Jest Vesolo. Something in that neighborhood. I did my best with Translate to replicate what it was telling me. Before that, we heard Cult with Pocho Volnush. Ooh. Bedu Braji before that with Naglinas, something along those lines from Latvia. That was 2022. And Chernikovskaya Hata with Tini Ver Slizum. Ooh, boy, why do I do this to myself? I got to bring you the music and I got to try, you know? That was from the self-titled there of the self the band that I just said. That's the name of the album from 2016. Sorry for all of that. I got to try. I can't not bring you the music, and I got to try to say I should probably try a little bit harder. But regardless, you are listening to Gray Matter right here on WPRK. Thank you for tuning in today. I have a lot more great music coming your way today, including still mixing in some rock elements, kind of inspired by that track by Zero that I played last week and again this week, to kind of explore those tracks that are broadly classified as just like rock, like straight ahead rock, and how some of those tracks kind of straddle the worlds of what gets played on alternative, whether it be radio stations or streaming services or something like that, kind of thinking along the lines of like The Cult and Midnight Oil to a degree, in excess, when I was growing up, because they would be on both the kind of like top 40 radio stations or like the popular music radio stations and the rock stations at the same time. And then as I got a little bit older, still hearing those bands played on alternative stations. So they were kind of straddling those lines, but typically classified as like straight ahead rock bands. So kind of exploring that a little bit today. What kind of rock music do I listen to that can kind of work its way into the show? Not exclusively, obviously it's not a rock show, but to kind of like weave them in and see how it goes. If you've enjoyed what you've heard so far from the music, perhaps not from the DJ, you can let me know through a number of ways. 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While the show is live, you can go to spinatron.com and search for WPRK. There you will find the Gray Matter playlist. Everything I've played so far, including the things that I pronounce badly, it's all there on spinatron.com. You can get in on the chat as well. Or if you don't want to go through all that hassle, you can just text the show 407-646-2915. So we're a little bit behind. We'll see what we can get into now. Let's start here with this one from Wall of Voodoo. It's called Back in Flesh. And you are back in Gray Matter. Not in Gray Matter. You're listening to Gray Matter right here on WPRK.

with Preacher Man. Belphegor gave us All That I Wanted. And we started off with Wall of Voodoo and a track called Back in Flesh from 1981. Hey, guess what? Believe it or not, you're listening to Gray Matter right here on WPRK. Thank you, as always, for doing so today. As I said at the beginning of the show and throughout the show, kind of mixing in some of those rock elements that kind of straddle the alternative and kind of like the straight ahead rock world. I hope you like what you've heard today. I hope you not only have enjoyed it, but have kind of enjoyed the mix, right? If you haven't, you can always reach out and let me know. I am always appreciative of constructive feedback on the show. And also, just like, what do you want to hear? You know, I know about a lot of music, but I can't possibly know everything. So sometimes I rely on you to give me recommendations, to say, hey, I like what you played. I like what you played that one time. I'd like to hear more of that type of thing. Here's something. Have you ever heard this? You can reach out to me through a number of means. Graymatter_radio on Instagram, if you have Instagram. Graymatter_radio. Shoot me a message there. Let me know what you like, what you don't like, what you want to hear more of, or just shoot me a message. I always like to hear from you all. And then, of course, while the show is live, you can go to spinatron.com. You can search for WPRK. You'll find not only the Gray Matter playlist, but the little chat window there. Or, if it's just easier for you, you can go and text the show, 407-646-2915. Once again, 407-646-2915. Let's get into the last set of the show. This will take us all the way until our goodbyes right before 9 o'clock. And we're going to start here with this one from The Cars. It's Double Trouble. And don't let anybody tell you that this album from The Cars was anything less than amazing. I think it came out after the Best Of, and people were like, okay, well, they already put out their Best Of and they're done. They were not done. Door to Door is probably one of the best Cars albums, and I'm about to prove it. So let's get into it now. It's The Cars with Double Trouble. 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

0: Well, you know what that music means. Our time together today has come to an end. We just heard music from the Weathermen. That was Rubber Gods. Before that, Warning gave us Why Can the Bodies Fly? We heard My Life with the Thrill Kill Cult with Ride the Mind Way. Gary Myrick in the Figures gave us She Talks in Stereo and The Cars to kick it all off on that final set with a track called Double Trouble. My friends, you have been listening to Gray Matter. I have been James Gray. If you're looking for something to do today, why not head over to Shady Park here in Winter Park for Dogfest 2026, or just Dogfest, I don't know. 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They will be there today. My friends, until next week, I implore you to keep it intercool. Talk to you later. Bye.
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This is the I Revive Show, bringing you the music, bringing you the vibe every Saturday from 11 a.m. to 1 p.m. Giving you music for the heart, mind, and soul. Search for us on

Yes, Massive back again on the World of Vegas show. This DJ Sham holding down for you and you and you. So tell everybody to tune in from 9 to 11. Are you not going live on Facebook from 10 to 11 live on Facebook? Let me pick up the 340 restaurant, North Lane, Pioneers, Mark Bond, Great University, and Dean. Jockspot right off for Lowman, Semmerman. Are you looking for some nice roti sherry flavor, Trini flavor for 436, 1200, 436 West Altman Spring, Florida? Yes, Massive and Crew. Yes, let me pick up all the Virgin Islands, Jamaica, Trinidad, Tobago, the Bahamas, Tatola, Saint Kitts, Nevis, Dominica, and Puerto Rico, and at all the Caribbean islands out there, large up yourself and big up yourself, Massive and Crew. You know. Yes, I. The Prophet Shamux will be in a live interview. You will see it on Instagram and Facebook. Just click the link. You know what I mean? It's going to be at 8 o'clock. Yes, I. This Friday coming. And they say this is just not another interview. This is a story of a man who music and message will build true family, faith, culture, and process. Yes, sir, the Prophet Shamrocks will be live there. 8 o'clock East ET time. Yes, sir, 7 o'clock PM CT time, 6 p.m. MT, and 5 p.m. TP. That's the time, like, wherever you is, that's the time it becomes showing. You could catch it on, on Instagram, Facebook, but it's going to really be on YouTube, So you have to check that. You have to check that out. That's going to be a nice interview with the Prophet Shamrocks, And all will lead to Red Eyes Tribute to 420 present Red Eye Music Fest October 3rd from 2 to 10. Live music, Yes I Sound System, live art, Yes I Vendors gonna be there, food, good food, car show, bike show. It's gonna be sweet. Domino tournament. It's a lot of stuff going on. Yes I Righteous Roots gonna be there, Vibe Farm gonna be there, iHeritage going to be there, Battle Bro going to be there, Big Map going to be there, The Prophet Shamrocks is going to be there, Miscellaneous going to be there, and many more going to be there, Massive Van Crew. So if you want any ticket, when we get closer and closer, I'm going to start to give away some ticket, and probably maybe next week, I'm going to give you a couple tickets, so that's be that caller, and I go let you guys know, take you guys' information and send it in, and when you go to the gate, you could just present your ID and, you could get in, So it's probably 2 tickets I give away, through the next week, So I'll be giving away a lot of tickets. So just be them caller. I don't think. And sometimes you might, some artists might be calling in as we go by, and I give them some interview on the World of Reggae show and stuff like that. But I say, October 3rd, 2026, Red Tribute 420 present Red Eye Music Fest. Yes. 6310 Millstream Drive, Groveland, Florida. 6310 Millstream Drive, Groveland, Florida. Yes, I. If you're not on Instagram or Facebook or TikTok or one of them thing, just having it, that's the address. Point in your GPS. Point in the calendar. October 3rd, Red Eyes Music Fest. Yes, I. From 2 to 10. Yes, I. I'll tell you, going to get Cog. Domino going on, car show, bike show, gonna get food out there, live events. They say gonna get 2 stage. When one thing done, you go to another stage. When another done, you go to another stage. So music will be going on all through, So wherever you see the time frame up there on Facebook and Instagram and TikTok and Snapchat, you'll see all the time frame. The Prophet Shamo time frame is from 5:30 to 6 o'clock. 5:30 to 6 o'clock is the Prophet Shamrocks time. If all my artists, family, friends, that's the time the Prophet is going to be out there. He going to be flying in. And we might give my interview when he's flying in. You see me flying in. He all spiritually all over the world. So, and then we spiritual clicking. He come and he show love. And, I'll show love on the World of Reggae show. Respect that man from ever since, 2020. And if you know any need, interior luxury furniture or home staging, go contact Madison at 407-489-2158. That's 407
489-2158. And if you want some tints or lights on into the car, you want your car decorated, go to Tint Wall. It got three locations, one in Longwood, one in Melbourne, and one in Orlando. That's like a Tint Wall. And I say, yo, you heard a commercial. And you know, DJ Tishama shout you guys out. And I mean, if you're in Longwood, you know what I mean? Check them out too. You know, Tint Wall. Yes, Massive and Crew. Yeah, man, it's a 2026. Is let go and let God be the glory because your reward's on the way. And just keep the faith, keep on moving on. Don't worry because people come around you to steal, rob, and destroy. People come around you to build and help and establish you. So you have to know. Some people might say they're building you, but behind their back, they're breaking you down. But some people might be behind your back, you know what I mean, and try and still run competition with you. You know what I mean? They be silent. You get people in life, when they come around you, they see what you got and they see what you got, so they want that. But they don't know what you went through with. I know. And some people, they listen to other people's story and take it for their story and run with it and say, yeah, me and this, me and then we do this. And you know what I mean? And realize it's like, they not really do nothing. They just copying off. So you have to be aware of your surroundings, beware of the people and who you can't contact. But if you really the spiritual person, if you really the godly person, you should know who all around you and you should live in a righteous way. You won't have to worry about them. You don't have to care what they do or what they say to you. It's what you say and do to them. That's what counts most. You know what I mean? Because enemies will surround you, yes, but only God can protect you. Put on the whole armor and the mighty, you know what I mean? And just keep on going. All the hate, grudge, jealousy, strife, you know what I mean? Just let it go. You know what I mean? And get people to want to gain. Why gain the world and lose a soul? You know what I mean? Why? It don't make no sense. Because when you die, it's how you deal with it. It's how people go remember you. You know what I mean? And I get people who be wrong people and know they're not doing right before they say something. Yo, that right. They scared of the person. No one care how powerful a person is in life. Powerful position a person is in life. Nobody, you know, have the power of the position of God. He's the greatest position. He's the greatest power. Ain't nobody can tap him. But you got a lot of people, fleshly people who want like try and be above him and they could never walk. They all fall. You know? So just live your life the best way you can, Massive and Crew. And just keep on moving forward because life is up, life is down, life is spinning around. But if you plant your feet and solid ground, you should be doing. Be like the mountain around Jerusalem, could never be shaken, could never be moved. You know what I mean? You'll be like a tree planted by the rivers of waters. In due season, you will grow. Your blessing will come. You know what I mean? Because Ecclesiastes say a time for everything. You know what I mean? Yes, we are be born. Yes, we have to die. But in between we're born and before we die, it's a lot of obstacles to come our way. We'll be up and down. We'll be in and out. You know what I mean? Emotion again in our way. You know what I mean? You might feel overwhelmed. But if you're serenity, if you're tired, if you're weary, come to him. He give you rest. He just give it on to him and he make it better. You know? Open our third eyes. And realize that the Lord is always there. He never leave us. He never forsake us. He's always there. Reach out to him. He listen. Because he always listen. And we the one who leave him or forsake him. And then we always have to come back. And if the Lord take you out of a certain situation, and you go back in that situation, and he keep taking out, and you keep holding on to something, you won't succeed. You know what I mean? You won't succeed. Because you can't ask the Lord to take you out of the situation. When you take you out of the situation, you still hold on. Don't be like wife, like she still like the pastor, she have to turn back and, you know. And Saul, don't be like Saul when he say, get rid of everything. Saul keeps sorting things. And the Lord say, no, you're supposed to get rid of everything. But people want take certain things with them for this. No man, lead that go, but be obedient. Obedience is better than sacrifice. But really, sacrifice is obedience. Remember, obedience is better than sacrifice, but sacrifice is obedience. Look at Abraham. He was obedient because he had to sacrifice his. He was going to sacrifice his son. For being obedient and going to sacrifice something, God said, look, a guy ram in a bush.
sacrifice. So sacrifice and obedience go in hand. You know, you have to sacrifice something to be obedient. You have to be obedient to sacrifice something. So they go right in hand. Then that's when faith come in. And then if you have faith, as a mustard seed, you can speak to any obstacle in your way and it could be removed. You know, just have faith in your Lord. And when you have faith, don't wait, oh, I'm waiting for this. Nah, you have to go out and get things settled down. You have to push things go. You know, don't wait on it. You know what I mean? You say, yeah, be patient and wait on the Lord. But when you wait on the Lord, you know what I mean? You have to go and build certain things because the Lord is showing you, okay, this is what to do, this is what to do. Obedience, sacrifice, faith, action. All them workers together, my servant crew. So if you get all everything, don't worry. Be happy. Be blessed. You know what I mean? Do unto others what others do unto you. You know, so you have to keep that faith and keep that mentality going. So we get back into money. Don't forget, look up for that single coming very, very soon. Sometime you're dropping in October, the prophet is Shammah. When you get here, we're going to talk about a new single. You try. He said he's going to work in on card, Love in the Community. Yes, I have the strong my rhythm. Yes, I, Javos, produce that rhythm. Yes, sir, let me get back into some music. You know, time is running down on us. Come in, DJ. What you got coming?

Yes, if you listen over there everywhere, thank you for tuning in. Everywhere. All the people who streaming, yes, me see me. Still not open. Yes, our Facebook, Instagram, thank you for tuning in too. Winds are blowing everywhere. Yes, I stay tuned for Ivy V.

0: Yes, happy birthday, everybody who make birthday in September. So much of my family and friends. So much name to call, but happy birthday to everybody. Heaven right here on earth. Right. Yes, I to my auntie. Yes, heaven and earth. Yes, sir, you know you're watching over us.
1: I really do.
0: And to my not auntie who living in California.
1: Well, could I hear you say?
0: And to my niece and nephew, my great niece and my sisters and my cousins. Happy Ochang to you guys and friends and family, my godson. Happy Ochang to you guys, you know.
1: Don't like breathe, yo. 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
0: So if you make money September, happy Ochang to you.
1: Biggest small shot.
0: Make the Lord make you see many more, you know.
1: When?

0: Yes, that's going on YouTube and put WTHC. Yes, sir, you pull it up. Now, oh. Radio DJ Hip.
1: Yes, I really do.
0: So let's go to DJ Hip. Green Room. Yes, sir, the Prophet Shamex will be there live in the interview.

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0: 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Technology. Puff, så er hun kommet til, you know. Yes, massive. And don't forget, 420 Music Festival, Red Eyes Music Fest. Massive and Crew, yeah.
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1: Every day.
0: Yes, and the next person got Mother Prophet Tisha Mexico going to be the October 3rd. Yes, I read I first. Yes, I 6310 Millstream Drive, Groveland, Florida. So we're playing some of his music right now, man.

0: I said I got 20 more minutes in the studio, so we have to push on all of these artists, Massive and Crew. Don't forget Friday at 8 o'clock, live on YouTube. The Prophet Tisha makes an interview.
1: That me bomb, I keep the wicked man in the land. A lot of people know me was a true Rasta man. That me bomb.

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1: He's trying each
0: other. This is a world of reggae show. This DJ I'm holding on for you all.
1: It's plain to see there's lack of love for humanity.
0: Facebook, Instagram, thank you guys for tuning in one more time. Everybody who listening to over the airway. Everybody who's streaming, we see so much people streaming this time. Wow, love it.
1: We're swimming in the blood. Oh, oh. Swimming in the blood.
0: All these artists in and out the area,

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1: Fire! Remember, God has come to tell them, say, no man is an island.

0: forget this man gonna be down the blazing fire, the prophet of Shamrocks. Yes, sir. We play one more for him.
1: Let me see that.

Righteous Youth will be there. Vifon will be there. iHeritage going to be there. Battle Bro going to be there. Big Map going to be there. Miscellany going to be there. Prophetess Shamex and many more. Okay, well, 2 to 10, October 3rd, 6310 Millstream Drive. Casho, Bike Show, Domino Torment, Face Painting, many more. If you want to see energy, if you want to see more fire, the Prophet Shamberex will be there blazing it. You might have to call the fire station. You can only double the stage. You have to out the fire. The fire can't gun.

0: I'll play one more for the Poverty Shamrocks. Cause he got me blazing fire down there, Massive and Crow. Yes, Massive.
1: One, two.
0: All the music on all major platform.
1: One, two.
0: Yes, October 12th, he gonna be here in a big interview.
1: One, two.
0: And don't forget Friday at 8 o'clock. Yes, and live on YouTube. If you have Facebook, Instagram, and thing, you go see the link.
1: Come on.
0: That's called I click on that link.

Yes, Massive Vancouver, that's my time. Yeah, man, stay tuned for DJ Verse coming up next for the Country Five. You know, Massive Vancouver. Yes, I. But don't forget, October 3rd, they'll be going down. Yes, I. Groansville, Florida, 63210 Millstream Drive. Massive Vancouver, yo, big show, big show. And don't forget, the Prophet Ishamet will be dropping a single next month. He give you the date. When he come here, October 3rd, he let you know everything will be going down. We're going to do a big interview with him. You know what I mean? I get everything set and done for everybody. Yes, October 3rd. Don't forget Friday on YouTube. Yes, I. Prophet Shamrock's live interview. You know what I mean? So, yo, tune in. If you have Facebook, Instagram, look for the link. Take the link. You know what I mean? And it'll be ready. Yes, Massive and Cool. One love, one heart, one destiny. Remember 2026. Let go. Let God be the glory because your reward is on the way. Massive and Cool, yes, I. DJ, DJ, Verse. Yes.

0: This program is coming to you via Relay 2 satellite, a spacecraft orbiting the Earth at a speed of over 17,000 miles per hour. The musical selections you're about to hear were first tape recorded and fed into a transmitter where they were beamed to Relay 2 spacecraft. As you listen to the musical selections, note the clarity and excellent stereophonic separation between the left and right channels, even after traversing 12,000 miles into space.
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And also was spiritually, you know, the voice of Jordan Blackmore, and that one called Flying High right here on WPRK 91.5 FM, Rollins College. Give thanks to brother Tshamba. Yes, I am blazing the fire early in the morning. This is the Irie Vibe Show. This is DJ Verse, and I'm going all the way to 1 o'clock, you know. So, you know, keep it locked right here. 91.5 FM, Rollins College, the best in basement radio. We go a little something like this. Keep it positive. Number to the studio, 407-646-2915, if you want to reach me. If you have a request, if you have a request that, hold on, hold on. If you have a request that,

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And this is DJ Verse at the control. I want to say big respect going out to Brother Akai. Big respect going out to all the listeners. That one I name. When Mr. Nessa Marley said,

0: Mr. Nestor Marley. As the man said, jump for the Eden box on the wall. I'm telling you, sometimes you just can't just play one arm, Nestor Marley. You know, you have to play more than one in a Rastafari vibration. So this next one.
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0: Mr. Marley right here on WPRK 91.5 FM Rollins College, the best in basement radio. I don't know what's going on. Yes, I this is DJ Versa. Keep it locked right here, 91.5. Lively Up Yourself. Hearing some incomings. I wonder where it's coming from. Just lively up yourself and don't worry about nothing. Go, sir.

Yes, I. The man say you must lively up yourself, you know, in the morning time, also in the evening time, you know. Make sure you do that, you know. You owe that to yourself, you know. Rastafari vibration to change your energy, because you have the power to change your energy. This is the I Revive Show. The time now is 11:46.

0: Vice of the Men called Tony Curtis. Tony Curtis and that one called My God Is Real, you know. Rastafari Vibration. I want to play a new one with Damian Marley alongside Massacre. This is a new one that I'm out there on the platform, Rastafari Vibration. And it go a little something like this. This is WPRK 91.5 FM, Rollins College, the best in basement radio. This is DJ Verse. Massacre alongside Junior Marley. Zanuel. Damian Marley.
1: Night pretty, night pretty.
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0: As I say, remember number to the studio

Yes, I had a man say one Psalms a day and chase all those evils away. You know, a new one from Damian Marley alongside Massacre. That one called One Psalms a Day. Keep it locked right here. 91.5 FM. It goes so.

Yes, I had a man say, we are doing them a fight, you know. Rastafari vibration, I go all I want because you don't know, so it's the top of the hour already. I'm telling you, time moving by so fast, you know. We do give thanks to each and everyone that tune into WPRK 91.5 FM Rollins College, best in basement radio. This is DJ Press. And we're going to go to a little underwriting and we will be right back. So don't you change that dial. It go a little something like this. Rastafari vibration.

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Yes, I. And I want you to I want you to remember that the Red Eye show that coming up, the Red Eye Festival over there in Claremont. It's gonna be October the 3rd, 2026. They say start at 2 p.m. until 10 p.m. At 6310 Miller Stream Drive, and that's over there in Groveland. The Red Eye Festival. I also have Prophet Tshamba will be performing there. I think Miss Elaine is gonna be performing there. Music festival. So, you know, there's a lot of things going on there, you know, Rastafari Vibration. So they want everyone to come through and come check out the vibe, you know. Red Eye Festival. Yes, I them says one tribe, Red Eye Tribe. You know, so you know, make sure you check it out, you know. I want to give you a little sneak preview of a single that Javeris have coming out in September the 28th it drop. I'm gonna give you a little preview of it. The single called March Out, you know, as you can tell. You go a little something like this, Javeris.

And I nah give no more. I have to wait till you have to wait till it come out there. You can't get the full thing, you know. That's the fire vibration. That's Jabra's coming out on the intensify rhythm. Dropping a single. Big up Vibration House Record. And that dropping on the 28th of this month, you know. So look out for that one there. Rastafari Vibration. We're gonna keep the fire burning. We have an extra one inside the studio. So keep it locked right here. Number to the studio 407-646-2915. This is the fireman, Capleton. It goes so.

0: youths that wise up now. Warning, warning, rise, get the youths that wise up now. Rise, get the youths that rise up now.
1: Yes, you have the one pull on a down. You have the man himself here. Bless up, brother Okan.
2: Yes, sire. Greetings.
1: Greetings, Wagwan.
2: Well, we are here. We're giving thanks. We always must give thanks. Things could be much better, but also things could be worse. So we love where we are, so we give thanks. We're very thankful.
1: True. I'm gonna see that yeah, them playing out today pan a boat over there in Minnehaha.
2: Yeah, Claremont. We're in Claremont Lake, Minnehaha. We're on the lake. Bringing the vibe. Love the vibe. Support the reggae. You know, when you can, we're on the boat. We have a stage on the water. Tons of different boats and jet skis and kayaks. And it'll be a nice vibe, and bringing the reggae music. People love the reggae music. Hard to refuse it, right?
1: Yeah.
2: So check us out on Eventbrite, okay? Boat Claremont Boat Glow Party . Eventbrite, and it should come up and tell you all about it. So for those who want to be at the event, we're probably gonna meet at without the boat, but for if you want a ride over to where we're playing,
1: yeah,
2: of the lake, I think boats will be leaving from the Cove Marina Bar and Cove in Claremont.
1: Okay. So is a free event, right?
2: Correct. Yes,
1: is a free event. Yeah,
2: free, but only bring in the good vibes. Just bring the good vibes. And, free up, and we for those who are coming, we online there's an opportunity to do a contribution. What's the best nation in the world that they say is a donation? So that's what we would love to have as a donation to just support the reggae music and to keep the thing going for the next event, because there are costs to having these events. So we so you can be a part of it, help out by just donating a thing when you can, you know?
1: True. So yeah, the man say yeah. Today they have the vibe over there in Mineola, and you can forward and come full joy the job.
2: Claremont.
1: It's in Claremont.
2: Lake
1: Minnehaha. Yeah. Wow. And they have address. The address for that is what? You have the address for that?
2: Well, that's the thing. That's what we're saying. The
1: Lake Minnehaha.
2: Yeah, at the Marina Cove.
1: Okay.
2: And resort.
1: Okay. So yeah, if you need some reggae vibe today, just follow down in that claim and then go check out the boat show, you know, with the man himself, the iHeritage Band, and I know many more will be there, and also the Red Eye Festival that's coming up on October the 3rd is going to be over there in Groveland, you know, so what about things going on down in there in Claremont,
2: yeah,
1: you know?
2: Yeah, the Red Eye Festival I hear coming up also in Groveland, and this is Millstream Avenue,
1: yeah.
2: Check that like Red Eye Festival online, Google.
1: True.
2: Yeah, we're bringing the vibes. Keeping the vibes, Irish Wolf.
1: Well, I want to say give thanks for the guy taking him time out for shout out this and let the people know where the vibe is at, you know. Much love and respect, my brother.
2: Yes, likewise. Thanks. Thank one and all.
1: All right.
2: For the Red Eye Fest, I got some free tickets also. I was given some free tickets to give out, so we could get those to you for anyone who wants some free tickets to the Red Eye Fest.
1: Okay. I would love that because, you know, I have a lot of people listening who would like to be forward on the show, and that's some love right there. So, you know, we're going to link up and get them tickets there.
2: All right. Yes. Giving thanks.
1: All right, bless you, love, my brother. So keep it locked right here, 91.5 FM. We'll talk.
2: Yes, brother.
1: Vice of the man, God, brother Okanai. Much love and respect, brother.

some live music over there in Claremont. Rastafari Vibration. Number to the studio again, 407-646-2915. And this one right here, called Big Show. This is the Vice of the Men, called Okanai.

by the name of Barani Love right here. This one called Message, you know. This is the I Revive Show. This is DJ Verse. You go a little something like this. Bring it back again. Vice of the Men called Barani Love.

0: They're going to 27.
1: Yeah.
0: Right in that area, right?
1: I'm not sure, but that sound like it, you know, because, you know, I've been over there in Claymont, and that sound like it, you know, but, you know, yeah, if Google telling you that, you know, more likely that's the address, you know, but I don't know where it's at, you know, so I don't want to mislead you and tell you, say, it's there and it's not, but, you know, I know it's over there in Claymont.
0: Yeah, I know Ross Estate. I've been there a couple of times, but it looked like it's near to Ross Estate.
1: All right.
0: I'm tuning in, man. Big up.
1: Give thanks. Bless the love.
0: All right.

Yeah, man, the man says it's all about redemption, you know. Rastafari vibration, it goes so. As I say, I don't have much time left in the studio. This is Barrington Stranger, and this one called

stranger. The man said, yes, I really love you. I'm telling you, say, I'm gone. I'm running out of time. Yes, I'm in time right now. It's 12:42. This is Chronicle to the world. This is DJ Verse. Keep it locked, 91.5.

The men say the truth cannot hide in a Rastafari vibration. The Buddha say, science, you know, my father is the greatest science man, you know. Yes, I have. The truth cannot be hiding. This is the voice of the men called Javers, and this one called Bread of Life, you know. As I say, remember, Javers have a single coming out, September 28th.

So now, as I say, I have two singles dropping, you know, one dropping November the 29th and one dropping September the 28th, you know. Look out for them two singles, you know, Rastafari Vibration. I have some miscellany coming up. This is the voice of the man called Kojo Roba, and this one called Jais for I, right here on WPRK. 91.5 FM, Rollins College, the best in basement radio. I want to say big up Calvin Lorenzo.

As we move along with time, the time row is 12:51, you know, that's the voice of the men called Kojo Robo, and that one called Jais for I. This is Miscellaneous, and this one called Love is All I Need in a Rastafari Vibration. I hope that's all you need in a love, Rastafari Vibration. This is Miscellaneous.

out at the Red Eye Festival over there in Groveland. That's October the 3rd. She's going to be performing live, you know, so make sure you keep it locked right here, WPRK 91.5 FM, Rollins College. And alongside this brethren, going to also perform there. You go by the name of Prophet Tshamba, and this one called Good Must Conquer Evil.

It's my time. I want to say give thanks for each and everyone that tune in to WPRK 91.5 FM, Rollins College, the best in basement radio. You can catch me next week, same time, same place, right here, and the beautiful College of Rollins College in Winter Park. This is DJ Verse. You know, keep it locked right here, 91.5 FM. Until next time, one love, one God, one aim, one destiny. Remember, you are a blessing to this world. That's why you are here. I'm out of here. This last one is Beloved by Javers. I'm out of here.

0: Florida.
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Hey, hey, hey, WPRK. It is me, Eva, aka DJ Stretch, and I will be your genre navigator for today. And today we are going to be exploring the amazing world of Spanish dream pop and shoegaze. So in case you guys didn't know, Hispanic Heritage Month started on Tuesday, so September 15th. And in case you didn't know, I'm Hispanic, so I am very, very excited about this. Sorry, I just tried to do a little soundboard thing. I just want you guys to celebrate being Hispanic, even if you're not Hispanic. Right now, everyone's Hispanic, you know? Y yo quiero dar gracias a mi mamá for showing me some of these artists. For example, she showed me Soda Stereo. I wanted to speak in Spanish for some of this episode, but also I'm just like kind of scared that I'm gonna mess it up because my Spanish is like a little. But anyway, for the first artist we're gonna be looking at today, we have Soda Stereo, which I just mentioned. They are from Argentina, and their music is very widely known across kind of like the whole like dream pop shoegaze like community in the entire like world, you know? So this album is like very high up on like Rate Your Music, and I've heard of it just in different playlists and stuff like that. And I think that's really cool because it's very rare that you see Spanish language music get like a wider audience, especially of English speaking people. So yeah, this is Secuencia Inicial.

All right. That was Aquí Es Así por Seguimos Aquí. Ellos son una banda de México, creo. Y antes de eso era Amor Amarillo por Gustavo Cerati. Él es de Argentina. 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De Perú, lo siento. Y aquí vamos a escuchar The Marías, which is a pretty popular band, actually. But, like, I hadn't really, like, really listened to their stuff until I heard that they did, like, bilingual music because their singer is Puerto Rican, which I think is really cool because I'm half Puerto Rican. And, yeah, so this is Lejos de Ti by The Marías.

All right. That was El Verano del Cohete, which in English translates to Summer of the Rocket. Very cool album by Baud. It's a little bit odd of a name, but a very cool album, very space themed. So yeah, I listened to it the other day. Very nice. We are coming up on the end of our time. Oh no. But we still have two more songs. And they are Vulgar Intento de Delineado por Benazir. They're from Chile. And then Invisible by Sunlid. They are from Argentina. These bands are, I believe, fully Gen Z members. They are released in the 2020s, their albums. So I'm very excited to show them to you. Okay.

All right. One more song, guys. I have had so much fun making this album, doing this set, speaking to everyone who's listening. And I just want to remind you guys to spread peace and love in your community, just with everything that's happening. Hispanic Heritage Month is a time of immense joy, but us as Hispanics have encountered a lot of suffering this year, you know? So this is a time, no matter whether you're Hispanic or you're not Hispanic, to stand up, to make sure that all people know that they are loved, regardless of their citizenship status or anything, you know? This is a time to come together. So tell someone you love them. Tell a Hispanic person that you love them. And be the light. You know, be the person that everyone wants to smile and say hi to, because I think we all need that right now. But yeah. And so this next one is Invisible. I already said that earlier, but just going to reiterate it. And this has been Stretch and Squish Radio, your genre navigators on WPRK 91.5, the best in basement radio.

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0: Welcome back to the Alternative Route with Salty and Rachel. Hey, Rachel, how are you doing this week?
1: I'm doing pretty good, Aaron.
0: Awesome. I am so indifferent about this week of music. You had way better picks than I did this week.
1: I just
0: looked through your list and I'm like, that is awesome.
1: Well, I'm just really good at finding gems. What can I say?
0: Yes, and if you're unfamiliar with the Alternative Route, it's me and Rachel driving in a drop-top Cadillac across the wonderful United States, at least as of right now, and we are basically determining if your music scene sucks or not. And trust me, a lot of your states blow. Because I have heard way too much music that makes me want to lose my mind.
1: That is right, Aaron. And we break it down here each week where we profile a different state, the different bands and artists across all different genres. So we do like some genres more than others. We do play favorites here.
0: We do. Yeah. We do. And we don't get to explore rap too much because y'all swear too much.
1: Yeah.
0: And
1: you guys need more clean versions on Spotify. I never thought I would say that in my life.
0: Agreed. And just for total irreverence, I believe that is the word, we're playing Radiohead. They have no reason to be played right now, but we're driving in a spaceship today, so I don't care.
1: Guess
0: what? Bye. Boom. And bye, Radiohead. Tom York, it's time for you to make a new Radiohead album, quit touring so much, and get a music done. And I'm tired. What are you, thief of whatever? I don't know. Anyways, Rachel, you got a state?
1: I sure do. I sure do. This week, I went and profiled the great state of Maryland.
0: Ah, Maryland.
1: Yeah.
0: You have a great band. What? Yes. Okay, let's do this. I'm actually pretty excited for your list, and I can go.
1: Anyway, this is Washington, D.C.'s Toupee, as we know, Maryland.
0: Ooh.
1: So it was kind of weird. I didn't do as much research this week as I normally do, but I did find some songs that I liked.
0: Awesome.
1: And we'll get into it.
0: Oh, boy. We're just going to jump right in there. All right. So, actually, I know this first band.
1: Yes.
0: They are very popular here in Orlando.
1: Yeah.
0: Extremely.
1: They?
0: Yes.
1: They do play here a lot.
0: A lot. I believe one of the members of the band is either living here or has had some ties to the Orlando music scene. Holy crap.
1: I was
0: wondering why I was so loud. Did you hear me louder than normal?
1: Maybe.
0: Okay. I was at 0 decibels. I'm usually at -10.
1: Oh.
0: So I must have been like blowing out somebody's speakers right now, like an OnlyFans video gone wrong. I got jokes.
1: So this band is actually going to come play live here again soon.
0: Yay! And, you want to go?
1: I actually want to see a band that we're going to be playing later called Angel Dust.
0: I like doing Angel Dust.
1: They're playing at the Conduit, and I would 100% go see them.
0: Excellent. Well, when we get there, I hope when... Anyways...
1: Oh, I lied. They're playing at the Ritz, Ebor in Tampa.
0: Ooh.
1: The name of the band, by the way, not trying to gatekeep it, is Clutch.
0: Ooh,
1: and
0: Clutch.
1: They are coming up October 20th.
0: Well, they're a Clutch band. And this is Electric Worry by them.
1: There we go.

0: All the way to the last time. I really enjoyed that.
1: Yeah, that was a drum solo that was trying to do something.
0: That was. I feel like it was going to fade into something very epic after that. They tend to do that. Clutch is pretty... I've never actually sat down and listened to Clutch, but I know who they are, kind of thing. Yeah, like I know they do... They have a bunch of sludge metal elements, a bunch of punk rock elements, a lot of weird dance time signature, blah, blah, blah, blah.
1: Yeah.
0: Etc.
1: Yes, etc., etc. So up next, we have a band I know nothing about.
0: I do.
1: Okay, good. You fill in.
0: Oh, this is the greatest band name I know. Jimmy's Chicken Shack.
1: It is one of the good ones.
0: Jimmy's Chicken Shack. Oh, man, I forgot what their song was.
1: This song.
0: Is it? Yeah. Is it High or is it Do Right?
1: It's, well, this is the one that gets played on the radio.
0: Okay, then this is the one I know. I tried listening to them once, and I was like, I am not adult enough to listen to this right now. And I don't know why I said that, but it's true.
1: Well, okay. Yeah, no, I had an ex one time go and say this song reminded him of me. And so.
0: Well, remember to do right by Jimmy Chicken Shack. Derp, derp.

0: That's right, everybody. We are back in the 90s with Jimmy's Chicken Shack. Yes. Oh, my God. That took me back to me smoking cigarettes at the football game. God, that's how old that song is to me.
1: I grew up with it, right? Yeah. Like, they would play it on the radio so much.
0: Yeah,
1: so.
0: I think that was from Bringing Your Own Stereo, I think, oh, right?
1: Yeah. Oh, I'll my bring God. You a CD. For, okay,
0: bring
1: yeah.
0: you, I do want to. Oh, my God. That's so funny. Oh, my.
1: So we're going to go a little different now, Aaron.
0: Yes!
1: We are going to... one of my favorite rappers is Logic.
0: Logic!
1: But,
0: hold on.
1: Oh, sorry.
0: We're good.
1: You didn't have to bump it.
0: I did. I think it's that bad.
1: Oh, okay.
0: And we're back!
1: Yes!
0: Hi! Guess what? Daddy said a bad word!
1: So... Up next, we're going to be talking about Logic, which is one of my favorite rappers. I think his lyrics are super smart. He talks a lot about not glorifying excess wealth, which is kind of a breath of fresh air compared to a lot of, you know, modern rap music.
0: Like
1: so.
0: All of hip hop?
1: Yeah, exactly.
0: Look at my Maserati. I killed that guy.
1: Yeah, literally. So he does talk about that to some degree in his stuff, but he also has, you know, struggles with it a lot as far as, like, where is this getting the industry? Where is this getting my life? How, you know, kind of trying to display that kind of image. So this song I picked specifically because Wu-Tang Clan is coming to the Kia Center on Tuesday. Everybody.
0: I know. God,
1: so,
0: I'm so excited.
1: If you haven't bought your tickets yet, you can do that.
0: Yeah? That How much are they now?
1: No, Lord knows.
0: All right, let's see.
1: $900 bajillion.
0: Tang, Kia Center. Let's see how much it is at this moment.
1: It would have to be over 100.
0: Buy tickets.
1: I would assume.
0: Hurry up, Wu-Tang.
1: And this is the show where they're going to be...
0: actually not that bad, considering it's the Kia Center section 111, which is kind of... That's probably. Actually not bad. Okay. One ticket, let's see. One ticket is
1: $88. Oh, that's not bad.
0: That's really not.
1: Yeah.
0: Well, I got mine for around 60. So,
1: yeah, good for you. That's hard to do these days.
0: Yeah.
1: And they're performing with Bone Thugs and Harmony. So,
0: what? Tell me what you gonna do.
1: So this song
0: throwback
1: is
0: to last week.
1: Yes, exactly. So this is Logic, and this is his song Wu-Tang Forever.
0: Oh, and guess what? Wu-Tang is for the children.
1: Mm-hmm.
0: Yep. Cash moves everything around me, but not Wu-Tang Forever.
1: Oh, okay.
0: Because this is Wu-Tang Forever.
1: Yeah.
0: Not Cream. So, yeah. That's what we're doing.
1: Okay.
0: You ready?
1: Yes.
0: Okay. Logic, Ghostface Killah, and more! Here we go!
2: On guard. I'll let you try my Wu-Tang style.
3: I'd like to try your Wu-Tang style. Let's begin then.
2: Shaolin Shadow Boxing. And the Wu-Tang Swordstyle.

0: Wu-Tang, of course, has like 2,000 members, so we had to cut that a little short.
1: I'm learning so much about them.
0: I love Wu-Tang Clan because they're for the kids, and I truly believe that. My favorite thing in the world, you weren't old enough for this one yet, and I truly mean this. Old DB, old Dirty B, I can't say his name on the radio, which is probably one of the dumbest things in the history of man at this point. he was on MTV, and he was doing a video or an interview. This wasn't music related at all. ODB went to the, like, what we consider SNAP, the food stamps people.
1: Oh, yeah, yeah.
0: He got that, and then he went to a bodega with all his food stamps while he was in Wu-Tang Clan. Understand what I'm saying?
1: Yeah, yeah.
0: he took those food stamps and went down to a bodega, and he exchanged the food stamps for cash. and he goes, "This is America."
1: Oh, my God.
0: And he's doing it with Kurt Loder. From MTV on MTV. Like, this is like TRL.
1: Oh my God.
0: It was amazing. I have been in love with them ever since. Because shimmy, shimmy, shimmy, shake. ODB is my hero. RIP, dude.
1: Oh.
0: Yeah. Yeah. He went out.
1: Oh no.
0: Yeah. ODB's been dead a long time. Oh. So that's why there's Young Dirty now, apparently.
1: Yeah.
0: I don't know. Anyways, so. Enough about Wu-Tang Clan. Back to Logic.
1: Yes. So this next song.
0: Not New York time. Kill the bees. All right. Sorry. I'm done.
1: So this next song is one of my favorites by him. By the way, he is going to be in the area soon. He is coming to Tampa, the Mid-Florida Credit Union, on October 5th. So you can check him out live then.
0: Logic is... Logic's playing in Tampa?
1: Yes.
0: Who's he on tour with?
1: Juicy J. And G-Eazy, maybe?
0: G-Eazy?
1: Oh.
0: Jeezy? J-E-Z-Z-Y? Or G-Eazy?
1: Oh, Aaron.
0: I know. These are all Instagram handles for weed dealers.
1: G-Eazy.
0: Okay.
1: Yeah.
0: Okay.
1: G, little, the letter little G. Dash, and
0: yeah.
1: Then
0: Yeah, G-Eazy.
1: Yeah.
0: Okay, yeah, it's complicating for us. Yeah, I mean,
1: yeah, let's just play the song.
0: Okay, here we go. Here's Under Pressure by Logic.

0: more ethereal sounding. Then he has other stuff that's like really intense in your face.
1: Oh yeah, he did that song with Eminem, Killshot, that killed MGK.
0: Yeah, that's right.
1: Thank God. Go away, dude. Go away. Seriously, forever.
0: Oh no.
1: MGK. I don't like him. Machine Gun Kelly.
0: Oh yeah.
1: Go back to making punk music. At least that you'll be completely out of the hip hop genre then.
0: Mm.
1: All right. Bye, Logic. Thank you so much. That was so fun. We don't get to listen to hip hop a lot on this show. And believe it or not, I know I play a lot of metal on this show. I have been in a hole of rap for like months.
0: Rap hole.
1: A rap hole.
0: Yeah.
1: But we could talk about that during my segment.
0: Yes, so, we can.
1: All right. So what do we got up next?
0: So next we have a band that has truly blown up over the last few years.
1: Blown up!
0: Yes.
1: Holy God.
0: Yeah. Turnstile is the name of the band. And they started out as a hardcore punk band in Baltimore.
1: They sure did.
0: And then their most recent album that came out last year hit number 9. Out of the Billboard Top 200s, they've gotten nominated for 3 Grammys.
1: And now they have a song with Elton John, and they have a song with Dying Fetus on the same album. Because
0: that's crossover right there.
1: They're not the same song. I wish they were. That would be pretty amazing if Elton John and Dying Fetus were in the same. Like
0: that would rival the Juicy J and Marilyn Manson.
1: They're on the same album. Yeah. It's just totally wild to me that they have that much of a. Anyways, I'll digress.
0: Yeah. So this is a song off one of their albums.
1: This is off of this. I'll find it in a second.
0: Yeah.
1: Never in. No, that's not. Glow. This is off of Glow.
0: Yeah. Okay, cool. So it's off that one. And then after that, I'm going to talk to you about a band that came from that same scene that I think is really interesting.
1: Oh, cool. So Turnstile is playing on Saturday Night Live soon, actually.
0: Oh, cool.
1: So they made it.
0: Yeah. Absolutely.
1: There is no higher that they can get.
0: I love how I mentioned the Grammys earlier and you're like, nah, SNL.
1: SNL is like, if you make SNL, they say that that is the highest honor that a U.S. band can have.
0: Okay.
1: I don't know. This is just them. Whoever them is.
0: Yeah.
1: Turnstile. I don't know if we're going to get the rocky part or the dreamy guitar pop part. What are we going to get here?
0: Like a bit of both.
1: Okay. Excellent. Yeah. I like that. Underwater Boy. Spelled O-I. Thanks for doing that.
0: Boy.
1: Bye.

0: welcome back. We were having a heated discussion about who was better, Led Zeppelin or Pink Floyd. I won because both of them were amazing. Ha ha!
1: Yes.
0: Yes, actually, we were not talking about any of that at all. But hey, I'm just real with you. Turnstile.
1: Yeah.
0: Famous band.
1: They've been around longer than you would think, too.
0: Yes, they have. Their old lead singer is not their current lead singer. Go ahead.
1: They shared lead members with this next band that we're going to do.
0: No kidding.
1: Angel Dust. So we're going to skip ahead a little bit.
0: Okay. So I'm bringing Angel Dust up?
1: Bring up the Angel Dust.
0: Hell yes. Let's have some fun.
1: And they... So Angel Dust went and came out with their first album in like 2016. And they started out as a punk hardcore band. But their new album, almost every single song sounds different. They're really unique. I really like them.
0: I've never heard of them.
1: They get weird. They're not afraid to get weird.
0: I like getting weird.
1: Yeah, right? Mm-hmm. I need a catchy beat. I need a good melody. And I need it to get weird sometimes.
0: That's perfect.
1: Yeah.
0: I am going to sit in the studio and listen to this.
1: Yes.
0: This is Angel. No. This is Angel Dust with I almost said Angel Love and Slam Dust. I'm dyslexic sometimes. All right. Here is Angel Dust. Good drug. And Love Slam. Their song. Don't do drugs, kids.

0: angel dust.
1: Yeah.
0: I am seriously lacking today.
1: It's okay.
0: It's okay. We've heard the beginning of that song twice now.
1: That's all right. Let's and we might hear there. It a third time. Because I really want to play another Angel Dust song.
0: Okay. I'm totally down for
1: yeah,
0: that.
1: Yeah, yeah. I want you to hear how different they can sound.
0: Oh, boy. Yeah. Guys, guess what? We're going to do more Angel Dust.
1: Yeah, strap in.
0: Hey, Rachel's like, have I ever done Angel Dust?
1: No, absolutely. I know I probably haven't.
0: I will. Let's do this.
1: So, but before we do, just so everybody knows, Angel Dust is coming to perform.
0: No kidding.
1: In our area very soon at the Conduit.
0: Let's go. I had not heard of this band.
1: Yes. And this is their Agnostic Front is the band that they're going to be performing with.
0: Wow.
1: And it is October 5th.
0: We're going?
1: Oh, yeah.
0: Guess what, guys? The alternative route will be in attendance at the Angel Dust / Agnostic Front show. And Aaron might be on Angel Dust. I don't know. Anything could happen. Anything. Rachel, do you know anyone who sells Angel Dust?
1: Sure don't, friend.
0: All right. I guess I'll have to go look through my Rolodex of drug dealers.
1: I hope you don't.
0: You're right. I only know like four people. It'll take me two.
1: I feel like Angel Dust was the bath salts of the 90s.
0: All right. Let's look up Angel Dust real quick.
1: Oh, let's not. Not Angel. On air. No.
0: Yeah, let's. You're right. Let's use my personal computer. All right. Here's Jesus Ed by Angel Dust.

0: What a weird accent. What a weird accent.
1: Yes.
0: That was extremely unique.
1: Yeah.
0: Oh, my.
1: Yeah, and like I said, their early stuff, like their first two albums, it's all hardcore and punk. It's more melodic than, like, you would, you know, just traditional, like, hardcore, but
0: sure,
1: definitely has those same kind of progressions and stuff.
0: Interesting. Interesting.
1: Yeah, I'm a huge fan.
0: Like, yeah, I'm looking at this, and we are definitely going to the show.
1: Yes.
0: This seems like something I'd love, and obviously, Agnostic Front is timeless.
1: Yeah,
0: so, and don't step to me; I'll punch you in the face. Just so you know, Agnostic Front is hardcore, so
1: yeah.
0: I will have my boots on.
1: Okay. He's got his boots on, guys.
0: I got my boots. Last time I saw a hardcore band that was good was back when Back Booth and I was hanging from the rafters. So
1: yeah.
0: Know what you're getting into if you start something.
1: Okay.
0: Rachel will be fine. She'll be able to, once I start doing that, it'll be fine. It'll be fine. You won't be, but I will be.
1: Okay.
0: They will be, not you. You'll
1: so
0: be
1: being weird, we're going to end it on a weird note.
0: Yay!
1: And Frank Zappa.
0: Frank Zappa. He's from Maryland?
1: Yeah.
0: What's probably ironic is he probably liked Angel Dust.
1: Maybe.
0: He did.
1: Well, if he was still alive, because they came out in 2016. I don't know when he
0: died. I mean the drug, Angel
1: Dust.
0: Oh,
1: yes.
0: He liked his PCP. He liked his coke. He liked everything.
1: He sure did.
0: He was like, what was his name? Oh, the journalist.
1: Hunter
0: S. Thompson. They hung out, so.
1: Okay.
0: Yeah, they were all in the same desert rock and roll scene.
1: Yeah. So, unfortunately, I didn't get to look up much about him, which is unfortunate, because I know he's a very interesting character. But here's a song.
0: Frank Zappa was an extremely experimental artist, and if you want to know more, please dig into the discography. Everything sounds very different than anything else he does. So if you like singer-songwriter, it's there. But if you like him playing a weird Chinese instrument that sounds like a fart, that's also in there as well. all of this is true. Prove me wrong. Here's Frank Zappa. I'm the Slime with the Mothers.

的歌王。

say, I'm the best you can get. 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I'm the sign oozing out from your TV set. You will obey me while I lead you and eat the garbage that I feed you until the day that we don't need you. Don't go for help, no one will heed you. Your mind is totally controlled. It has been stuffed into my mold, and you will do as you are told until the rights to you are sold.

0: I love Frank Zappa. I nothing notable, but I just love how freaking weird he is. Yeah. He was all about experimentation, all about how things sounded, how to manipulate them. He was like an early Nine Inch Nails, but less you know, angry about drugs.
1: Yeah, constantly wanting to die.
0: Yeah, he just didn't care.
1: Yeah.
0: And that I think that really helped. Like, he was alive for a very long time through the 80s, too, through doing drugs and stuff.
1: Yeah.
0: I was about to say the S word. All right.
1: And there you go. That is the great state of Maryland.
0: Oh, go on in South Carolina. Yeah, I'm just kidding. I wanted to do that so bad. Guys, I thought this entire week I was going to be able to say Petey Pablo, go on, raise up, take your shirt off, spin it around like a helicopter. But it's North Carolina, not South Carolina. That's actually a very popular rap song.
1: Okay. Yeah.
0: North Carolina, go on and raise up, take a shirt off, spin around. Okay, I'll digress. But I've been waiting all week to say that, only find out he's not from South Carolina. He's from North Carolina.
1: But we are in South Carolina.
0: We're in South Carolina. We're close enough to Petey Pablo. I could say it. Okay. All right, Rachel, you ready to jump into South Carolina?
1: Sure.
0: Oh, fantastic. We're starting in the olden days, the 60s.
1: Okay.
0: We're going to listen to a proto-punk garage band.
1: Ooh, I like that.
0: Called the Bojacksons. Trust me, they were hard to find on Spotify. I spent a whole 5 minutes looking for it because apparently there are a lot of bands called Bojacks.
1: Huh.
0: I know. Weird.
1: Yeah.
0: I've never heard of a single band that I've ever listened to other than the TV show called Bojack Horseman.
1: Yeah.
0: That's the only Bojack I know.
1: Yeah.
0: But anyways, I know nothing else about them, so let's enjoy. It's only 2 minutes. Yay, let's go.

0: Wow, that crash out at the ending was not that great. Good job, Bojax. You made that one song matter most.
1: Yeah.
0: That one song has how many listens? I'm genuinely curious. Let's go Spotify, 6,000.
1: Okay.
0: 6,500. 6,500 since the 1960s. Yeah. All right. What'd you think?
1: I liked it. Yeah.
0: I thought it was pretty standard.
1: Yeah.
0: I mean, I really like the more unique garage rock.
1: Yeah.
0: Yeah. I like where they do more Zappa stuff.
1: Yeah.
0: You know? I like when a band, they just basically heard their friend's band, or maybe the Beatles or somebody. Or
1: the Kinks.
0: Yeah, Kinks. Yeah. And they're like, we can do that. We can do it better, right?
1: Yeah.
0: Yeah.
1: But not bad. There is a lot of bad 60s garage music out there, too.
0: You know what? I think we should dedicate a whole episode to bad 60s music.
1: Sorry, dear listener.
0: I know. When that episode comes, you will be unwarned.
1: Oh, my gosh. Remember that one song I played and it was like, Don't Drop Out of High School?
0: Yes.
1: That'll be the first one.
0: Yes.
1: Mm-hmm.
0: I might have that on the all.
1: Don't be a high school dropout. That was the name of the song.
0: Yeah. Don't be a dropout. Oh, my God. That was so great.
1: That was the best.
0: Throwback to last week, literally. all right. So you like going to the beach, right?
1: No.
0: No? You know, good for you. I hate the beach,
1: I'm
0: too.
1: I'm an indoor cat. I don't want to get my paws sandy. No.
0: Well, do you like the Beach Boys?
1: I do,
0: okay,
1: yeah.
0: So you like beach rock, then.
1: I do. I like
0: I was trying to
1: surf
0: set that
1: punk.
0: Up.
1: Yeah.
0: Yeah, I think I found one in South Carolina.
1: Okay.
0: All right, so I did a lot of research into, like, bands that didn't get discovered. Obviously, yeah. The Bojax was the huge one. This next one is called Double from the Swinging Medallions.
1: Oh, the great name.
0: It's a great name. They have just about, I think they're not a lot of releases. About 20,000 people listen to them.
1: What time period?
0: I don't know.
1: Okay.
0: Like, I really don't. Let me see. Let me check my notes. Okay. They're from the 60s.
1: Okay.
0: All I have is Beach Party Rock, Swinging Medallions. Really no notable anything about
1: okay.
0: them.
1: Okay.
0: Let's give it up. You know, throw something new on.
1: Yeah.
0: Expose the students of Rollins and the greater Winter Park, Orlando area. Here's Double Shot of My Baby's Love by the Swinging Medallions.

0: was a jam.
1: That was a pop.
2: I'm going to say something a little controversial.
0: Okay.
2: I think both of those songs could have been played by the Adam Sandler wedding band.
0: Okay.
2: You know what I mean?
0: Yeah. I really liked it, though. I also
2: you like it?
0: Oh, yeah. I also like how at the beginning of the their Spotify profile, it says, a party band if there ever was one.
2: Yeah.
0: What a great way to kick it off.
2: I can think of way better party bands than that.
0: Like, up a shot. It's catchy.
2: It is. It definitely has the album cover of two couples dancing.
0: Ooh,
2: yeah, they're all dancing on the beach, so you know what they're selling.
0: Yeah.
2: Yeah. I don't want to get my feet wet, so let's just move on.
0: What else do we got in South Carolina?
2: Oh, yeah. Guess what we got in South Carolina?
0: What?
2: Southern rock.
0: We sure do.
2: And we've got a double dose of Southern rock for us to go before we get into the more popular bands. Showing off the Southern Carolina elite. None of that is true. None of that is true. But we do have two songs. But the first one we've got of this Southern rock is 24 Hours at a Time by the Marshall Tucker Band.
0: Oh, I love them.
2: Do you?
0: Yes.
2: Okay.
0: I had
2: one
0: of their vinyls when I was in high school.
2: Tell me more then.
0: Oh.
2: Okay.
0: I can't tell you a lot about them, but I did. I can see the album cover in my head. It was like a brown, black background, and then had the Marshall Tucker Band in these kind of like big 70s letters. I think it was like yellow in the middle of the frame. Yeah, they're great.
2: Okay. I'm going to take your word for it. I didn't listen to any of these before we... I want it to be a raw show. I want to try something new this week. All right. 24 Hours at a Time by the very popular Marshall Tucker Band.
0: Woo!
2: Woo!

0: Yeehaw!
1: Yeehaw, Marshall Tucker!
0: Yeah.
1: They are. I was severely unprepared for the Marshall Tucker popularity. Apparently, they are very popular.
0: Yeah.
1: You said that they were Lynyrd Skynyrd adjacent.
0: Yeah.
1: And I could definitely tell that to be very true.
0: Yeah. They really helped define the genre during the 70s.
1: Yeah. They've got more albums than most rappers have mixtapes.
0: Yeah.
1: Drops. Oh, my. I was not prepared to be wrong. Okay. Just taking it in, guys. Just being wrong. I guess I'll have to deal with this by having a request.
0: Yes.
1: All right. And in the vein of Southern Rock, we're going to go ahead and play Marcus King's Pain while I deal with my pain.
0: And then I'll tell you about Marcus King
1: a little
0: bit when we get back. Okay, cool.

0: Wow. Talk about a modern sound for Southern rock. I had not heard any modern Southern rock in a while.
1: Yeah.
0: And he's got some bark and bite.
1: He sure does. That song, when it came out in 2022, I actually found out about him. I was listening to NPR one day, and they went and profiled him. And he's just like a really interesting, talented person. At the time, I think when that song came out, he was like 28. And he sounds like he's like a 58-year-old man.
0: Oh, yeah. It's better that I bet he smokes cigarettes and punches people in the face who disagree with him.
1: No, the lyrics are actually really, really good. The one album he did while he was getting divorced is so incredibly painful.
0: Oh, I want to listen to it.
1: Yeah, it's a lot about, you know, just like letting go of people and betrayal and all that kind of stuff. So
0: and his monthly, I don't know why I started doing this week. But his monthly listeners are just about 2.7 million a month, which is kind of crazy.
1: He used to, for a while, I can't remember which season it was, but he did one of the like opening promotion songs for NASCAR.
0: Oh, okay.
1: Yeah.
0: That's where I hear his little guitar from.
1: Yeah, probably.
0: I mean, I've not watched NASCAR, but guess what? The NASCAR bleeds over to other sports and then their advertisements, and that's kind of a like... Right before they announce something, that's the kind of like the guitar tone they'll use. Is that like, do you know this? But anyways,
1: but he's really, really awesome.
0: That's super. I liked him. He was fun.
1: Yeah.
0: I didn't know much. He wasn't even on my radar for this show, which is great because I love being punched in the face with opportunity. No, sincerely, I like that we learned something new. You know, when we have like an organized thing, and I'm going to do that same thing right now. Guys, after this next song, we're going to go to songs of bands you've likely heard of or heard that song, at least for a little bit. And I want to give the spotlight to someone who it probably is not getting a lot of radio play anymore. And I'll tell you why after the song. But this is from a local rap artist called Speaker Knox. Speaker Knockers. He's not with us anymore, but he is the most listened to South Carolina rapper.
1: Oh.
0: So I tried to find some of his songs on Spotify. All of them are dirty, so I had to go to, guess what? YouTube. I'm going to let you choose, Rachel.
1: Okay.
0: I'm going to let you choose from a few song names.
1: Okay.
0: Lonely, Cash, Money, or Rico Story.
1: Let's do Money.
0: Money?
1: Yeah.
0: All right, let me
1: Money's
0: find
1: always
0: it.
1: A good thing.
0: Or How Could You?
1: No, Money.
0: Yeah. This is the Money radio edit by Speaker Knockers, live on WPRK. I'm going to keep talking.

0: Ah, speaker knockers. Yeah. Money. I didn't know what to expect when that played. What'd you think?
1: Not a fan.
0: Not a fan either.
1: Yeah.
0: I really like a lot of different kinds of rap, and actually the more authentic street rap I really do enjoy. We're not going to get into that right now. Me and Rachel are going to have a long conversation sometime soon about my rap hole that we have currently. I did a nice dash in there, so it didn't say rap hole. You know, like, it just sounds weird. It sounds bad. But, you know, we wanted to sample a nice South Carolina rapper, and I found some others, but I am not going to play them because they are trap.
1: Trap's fine.
0: Yeah, trap. No, real trap music.
1: Oh. Okay.
0: Like, I don't think there's anything in the lyrics that are useful for anyone here.
1: Okay.
0: Yeah. So, I figure this is going to be the weirdest transition ever. Guess who we got next, Rachel?
1: Who?
0: Hootie and the Blowfish.
1: Yes, Darius Rucker.
0: Oh, yes. He's a country singer now.
1: He sure is.
0: All right. Well, this is not when he was a country singer. This is when he was with the Blowfish.
1: And he was still Hootie.
0: He was still Hootie. This is the popular 90s song, Drowning, by Hootie and the Blowfish. I could say a lot, or you could just go listen to every Hootie and the Blowfish song and know why they're popular. They are literally the most popular band next to, like, Three Doors Down, Third Eye Blind.
1: They're a great band.
0: They're a great band.
1: Yeah.
0: And I don't need to say any more.
1: Okay.
0: So I'm going to stop drowning in it.

0: never change.
1: Yeah.
0: Hootie and the Blowfish. Oh my God. I think I owned that CD when I was in high school. And he's a what was his name again?
1: Darius Rutger.
0: Yep, he's a country singer now, so yeah. I've heard none of his new material.
1: His cover of Wagon Wheel is really good.
0: His cover of Wagon Wheel.
1: Yeah.
0: Oh,
1: Rock Me
0: I
1: Mama
0: see.
1: Like a Wagon Wheel.
0: Oh, interesting. Mm-hmm. I don't think I've heard that one. We got to do this, Rachel. I'm so sorry.
1: What?
0: We got to go to your least favorite music genre. Emo.
1: Oh, okay.
0: Yeah, I'm not happy about this. I actually own this album, too, and I don't remember what it sounds like.
1: Oh.
0: I've, like, completely blacked out my emo face. Like, I was, like, taking back something. Oh, I remember them, and they're like, wee, wee, wee. And I'm like, I don't care.
1: Yeah.
0: This is the same time frame, same kind of band. I listened to a new release by them, and they're still doing the same thing 20 years later.
1: Dang.
0: So, yeah. Yeah, not a fan. This is popular Christian emo band, Emery.
1: Oh.
0: They are from South Carolina, so let's get this over with.

0: guys, I'm sorry. Like, that's all I have to say. Like, I, you know, we all had our phases growing up, and that was mine. I listened to emo bands, but don't worry. I'll only wait until the next show to do it again. Because I gotta sample all of the bands that come from a state, and I'm sorry I did that to
1: you. We sure don't have to. We sure don't.
0: But there's so many good bands. You like
1: exactly.
0: You like Taking Back Sunday.
1: I like two or three songs. Yeah, let's be
0: that
1: clear.
0: Was the same with them. I bought an album, and I liked like two songs off of it. There's been like a few emo bands that even now I still listen to. There's a band called Static Lullaby. None of these are from South Carolina. These are just bands. I really occasionally listen to the band Thursday.
1: Okay.
0: Thursday was a band that, you know, they kind of had the same thing as Emery that was going on, but the lyrics were good.
1: Yeah.
0: Like, they're talking about, like, the proletariat revolution in France during the anyways, I digress.
1: Yeah, I wasn't impressed with the lyrics of that last song. Your face is so contagious.
0: I know.
1: What?
0: I don't get Emery.
1: What does that mean?
0: They were just like a Hawthorne Heights band. Mm. You know what I mean? It was just like Ohio and stuff. Did I play that?
1: No, that was on my bad mentions last week when I did Ohio.
0: Oh, that's right.
1: Yeah.
0: We skipped you.
1: Yeah.
0: Well, we are now to punk rock / hardcore band.
1: Okay.
0: All right. Let me look them up. They actually have a little bit of history. Let me go.
1: What's the name of the band?
0: The band is... These guys are from Columbia, South Carolina. Stretch Armstrong.
1: Okay.
0: They're not a really popular one, at least to my knowledge. Let's see how many monthly listeners... I'm just kidding, guys. This is hardcore. It doesn't matter how many monthly listeners you have. I know this is going to be better than the last one, so this is When Words Escape. By Stretch Armstrong. I think you guys will like this one. I hope I do. I really like the next band, though.

0: So much better than Emery. Oh my God. I love it when a band actually plays music.
1: Yeah.
0: I like them. I remember who they were after I started looking. So every time that we go into a song, I kind of look at the band and what they did and what they didn't do, like in between every segment, if I don't run out and use a bathroom or whatever, you know what we do.
1: Don't tell them all our secrets.
0: I also yell at people constantly. All right.
1: At least you stopped roller skating around the hallways. Yeah. That was getting dangerous.
0: Yeah, I was trying to do ollies on a skateboard in the arts and crafts department here at Rollin.
1: You almost paralyzed that 5-year-old that was visiting campus. Alarming.
0: FTK. FTK. If you don't know what that means, it's beep them kids. You know what I'm saying? Funny. I have not listened to the music, but I love what this next band, their description is.
1: Oh, let's do it. What is that?
0: This is a band called The Rejectioneers.
1: Okay. Sorry. I'm sure it's great.
0: Let me see who this is real quick. Okay. It's no one significant. Okay. This is a South Carolina band called The Rejectioneers. Is fronted by a songwriter named Ben Walker. I was wondering if he was related to the other Ben Walker, who's famous. They're not.
1: Okay.
0: But are you ready for the description?
1: Yes.
0: Power pop, 3 guitars, whatever. Happy, sad stuff with mad stuff in it. I'm gonna let you choose a song. Sleep is boring. My arms, young man, get so mad, or way too hard. Which one do you want?
1: I think sleep is boring.
0: Okay, here we go. This is The Rejectioneers with a whole 19 monthly listeners. Get ready, boys and girls. Strap in.

0: All right, let's give it up for Ben Walker and the Rejectioneers. Apparently, Ben has been an artist for a very long time, and he just started making music with this band. So I like them.
1: Yeah.
0: They were fun. They weren't too serious about what they were doing. Basically, what he said in his little biopic, he's middle-aged and he doesn't know what to do, so he's making music.
1: Okay, yeah, I appreciate the transparency.
0: Yeah, he's... So, I actually had to take Black Tusk, because they're from Georgia, not South Carolina, but they were so close to the border. But you know what? I'm the purist here. So I kicked them off the show, and I brought in death metal instead.
1: Okay.
0: Very popular band. If you're into death metal, they're very popular. You know the name. Rachel's going to hate this, but it's only 3 minutes this time. It's not like eight, like normal. let's give it up for Nile and Sacrifice unto Sebek.
1: Yes.
0: Let's go. Okay.

0: Well, that was fun. Let's just cut that off now. They had a nice little, I'm going to play for a little while longer, but I can cut it off right there. Yeah. So I'm trying to find a couple of bands that are not popular.
1: Okay.
0: And I'll do the ones that I actually already found. Okay, so this is a band that I thought you were going to love the song titles of.
1: Yeah.
0: This is, I found one of those for you, Rachel. I know how you love good song title names.
1: I do.
0: I don't know what kind of music they are.
1: Oh, okay.
0: But I think we could possibly figure it out from the kind of title of the song.
1: Okay, okay.
0: It's a little hard to say. This is Kitty Wake.
1: Okay.
0: Kitty Wake? Oh. Kitty Wake? I don't know. The first song I'm going to play. No, let's go. Yeah, let's play this one. Counting or Not Counting Emo Violence.
1: That's the name of the
0: That's
1: song?
0: That's the first one that you have to choose from. Oh. Or Cutting in Line and Surprising Them with a New Prank. And then there's even more that I can't scoot over. I literally can't. Which one do you want to listen to?
1: Let's do the first one.
0: Counting or Not Counting Emo Violence is a fantastic song name.
1: Yes.
0: This is going to be loud and violent, I can tell. You ready?
1: Yes.
0: All right. We just came from Nile, so it's perfect time for it. Local, not big at all, but this was highly recommended to me by AI. So let's go.

0: Oh, man, I like that. That was fun. I just love quick power violence. I love power violence. It's one of my favorite genres. Bands like Charles Bronson, AC, go ahead, look it up. If you don't know what that acronym sounds for, don't look any further. Just look up AC and then power violence. Can't say the name on the air. Really, I can't. And then that will blossom into the more of a genre than you even humanly know. I'm going to let you guess the next one. We got about 5 minutes left on the show. So we have two choices.
1: Okay.
0: The Smokes smelled in a very interesting way, and they're a psychedelic kind of classic rock band from the University of South Carolina. Or there is a band called The Industry, and David, I can't even pronounce that little name.
1: I like The Smokes.
0: The Smokes?
1: I like the way that sounds. Yeah.
0: All right. Let's go ahead and give The Smokes a chance as our last song here on the alternative route. We have covered South Carolina and
1: Maryland.
0: Maryland, not counting Washington, D.C. And we will be back in 2 weeks. We are taking next week off. So
1: mental health break,
0: aka I'm going to maybe going to a show in Daytona. So The Darkest Hour and the Cro-Mags are playing. So I really want to go.
1: Nice.
0: And they gave me Friday off at work, so I'm making it a 3-day weekend.
1: Heck yeah.
0: So I love you guys. We'll see you next week, and
1: we'll see you in 2 weeks.
0: See you in 2 weeks. Here's Gone Away by The Smokes. We've gone away. Bye.
1: Bye.
0: We're gone. Bye.

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1: Winter Park, Florida.
0: Aw, yeah. 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

0: When movies began to talk, they also began to sing, and music came to the forefront of film as a major part of the Hollywood product. From Max Steiner's pioneering score in King Kong to Howard Shore's massive musical concept for The Lord of the Rings, film has given us an endless flow of musical ideas. From Korngold to Bernstein, Rocha to Mancini, Copeland to Corleone, music from the movies, Sunday afternoons from 2 until 4, celebrates the extraordinary variety of film music and the legendary composers who gave us a world of melody, color, and excitement. 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
3: In the summer of 1993, the Supreme Court ruled that the hours between 10 p.m. and 6 a.m. be declared safe harbor, during which time it is legal to broadcast material which may be considered objectionable to certain listeners. 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

the great Billy Preston in full tilt gospel mode, but not on an old, you know, gospel standard. All right, that was a song newly written by his buddy George Harrison, My Sweet Lord. And Billy's version actually came out a couple months before George's did and became the flagship single from George's phenomenal album, All Things Must Pass, released in 1970. Billy's version came out 2 months earlier, in September of 1970, and the record was co-produced by his buddy George, included on the album Encouraging Words. Jack Riley here on the Magic Transistor Radio Show on WPRK 91.5 FM, streaming at WPRK.org. Great to have you listening. The show is on every Saturday night from 7 until 9 p.m. If you are new to the program, all of the songs that I spin are included on a playlist provided by a company called Spinitron, and their address is spinitron.com/WPRK. 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And I back announce everything, but you can always see what I give a spin to, which is standard operating procedure for all the shows here on WPRK. If you do want any more information, historical information, which we, you know, like to spotlight here on the show, you can always send an email to magic.transistor.radio@gmail.com. And you can also give a call on the phone line, 407-646-2915. No texting, though. It is strictly old school. It is our old, reliable in-studio landline. Again, Jack Riley here, starting off the show with a set devoted to Mr. Billy Preston. First song of the evening, The Beatles, right? I think his greatest session gig ever. Classic moments when the group, he was giving them a good boost of good spirit and good cheer as they were going through some very, very tense times recording in the Apple Studios. And great sessions from 1969. Resulting in that huge hit that we heard, Get Back. And of course, there were other big hits from the sessions too, right? Long and Winding Road and Let It Be. But Billy's really heavily spotlighted on that track, and for good reason. His playing is just absolutely wonderful. And his name appeared on the 45 RPM record single as well, too. That's the stature that he had with the Beatles. We heard the kind of a newly remixed version. I shouldn't say now, right? The album was out 20 years ago. Paul McCartney who spearheaded the remixing of Let It Be sessions for an album called Let It Be Naked, which really stripped them down to their essence without the overdubs that Phil Spector had added in early 1970. And I thought we'd start with that, and then we went to the title track from George's magnificent album, one of the most magnificent albums anyone's ever going to make. Absolutely love that record. Produced by Phil Spector, we heard All Things Must Pass, and that's Billy playing keyboards on that just beautiful title track. And then we heard, My Sweet Lord, as interpreted by Billy Preston very soulfully, and again released in September of 1970, and that version, of course, having the blessing of his friend George, as George let him have a crack at it before George's version was even released, and George co-produced it as well, too. I put that at spotlight on Billy Preston because the NZN Theater in Maitland is going to put a spotlight on Billy Preston Monday night when they screen the documentary film, Billy Preston, That's the Way God Planned It. I've seen the trailer a couple times. It's absolutely enticing, and I can't wait to hear the story of this brilliant musician and troubled musician from what the trailer indicates. Screening time is at 6:30, one show only. This coming Monday. So for full information, please go to the NZN's website at enzian.org. Billy Preston, That's the Way God Planned It. Speaking of great soul voices, what an absolute blast I had just the other night, a Wednesday night to be specific, at the Aloft Hotel, listening to the great Gary Williams. We celebrated that in grand style last week, listened to a lot of vintage Motown and soul sides and, Gary delivered. He always does. He's going to be performing down there again October 14th. And, of course, we'll let you be hearing that for sure. I'll let you hear all about that here on the Magic Transistor Radio Show in advance of the program. So congratulations to Gary on a wonderful, wonderful show. And to Glenn Dickerson, the general manager of Aloft Orlando Downtown,
presenting a program that benefited breast cancer awareness as well, too. It was just an absolutely wonderful evening all the way around. So to salute that wonderful evening, let's give a listen to Gary, right? Again, I told you about all the great, soul standards and even standards from the American Songbook that he does. But he's also a fine recording artist and songwriter as well, too. So we'll hear one of his tracks here to say bravo for a great performance. From his great album, You Think You've Heard It All, here is Gary Williams and his band with Let Me See.

Otis Redding indeed got the feeling. He co-wrote that great song with the artist singing it. That's Arthur Conley, the amazing single from the spring of 1967. Sweet soul music, and that is indeed what it is. Again, great co-write by Arthur Conley and Otis Redding, and what a record. Recorded at the Fame Studio in Memphis, again, late winter, early 1967. Jack Riley here on the Magic Transistor Radio Show on WPRK 91.5. So glad that you are tuned in, right? And 91.5 FM is our broadcast signal here in Metro Orlando, and we stream at WPRK.org. A little mini set there going out to the great musician, Central Florida musician, Gary Williams, who was so soulful and entertaining this past Wednesday at a Loft Hotel downtown. He's going to be performing there again on October 14th, and we'll let you know all about that as the date gets near. It's always a pleasure to hear, you know, Gary Williams perform, fill a room with music. He performed solo that night. He had a great singer named Bailey Scott accompanying him on a lot of the numbers, and a great sax man named Derek Bell. And looking forward to what he's got up his sleeve for us next time here in Metro Orlando. Gary Williams, fantastic Central Florida musician. And again, we heard Gary with one of his, part of his original repertoire, Let Me See You Strut, great funky dance number. And then once again, that took us into the classic Atlantic Records soul sounds of Arthur Conley with sweet soul music. We got another great Central Florida entertainer who's going to be performing on October 3rd, Ricky Sylvia, right? Very popular around town. At Blue Bamboo Center for the Arts, he's going to be presenting Ricky Sylvia's Strictly 80s Dance Party featuring the Buzzcats. That's very interesting because I'm a Ricky fan, and usually when I go out to hear him, he leans pretty heavily on the 70s, I would say. I'm not saying that's the beginning and the end of the matter, but that's always the way he impressed me. A lot of things from that era. In fact, he put together a show with Jim Croce and James Taylor and Jimmy Buffett. And the rest of his repertoire always seemed to lean that way. But he's going, you heard it in the description, right? He's going strictly 80s. So it's going to be a lot of fun. For more information, please go to Blue Bamboo Arts Center for full details on the event. Once again, that's Saturday, October 3rd, Ricky Sylvia's Strictly 80s Dance Party featuring his great band, the Buzzcats. So I've put together a set of 80s music, and again, I don't want to misrepresent anything here. No guarantees. I don't know if Gary's going to play any of these things. But again, in Magic Transistor Radio Show style, too, I'm not going with the obvious things. I'm not going to play Thriller or Born in the USA or Men at Work. And yeah, I'm not going to play any of that. Nothing against it, you know. But I just thought we'd explore the decade in a way that's... maybe a bit more surprising, and not that everything's here is obscure, but probably some things you haven't heard in a while, and just some college radio hits, and I got a good mix of things going. But still, again, I emphasize to you, go to bluebambooartcenter.com for more information on Ricky's show. So to start us out, actually, band that emerged in the 80s in a big way, the great American rock and roll band The Romantics from Detroit, Michigan. And in fact, as the decade was starting up, January of 1980, they released their first album. And on one of the CBS subsidiaries, The Romantics, which featured What I Like About You, could be the most popular song in their career, along with Talking in Your Sleep. But I think it'd be too predictable to play those. So we're going to play the album's opening track, which I think is a really great rocker, called When I Look in Your Eyes. And then we'll travel a bit through the 80s after that, right? So glad you were on board. From Detroit, Michigan, The Romantics, When I Look in Your Eyes, here on the Magic Transistor Radio Show.

0: What a cool song. I hadn't heard that one in a while. From 1980. That is Rocky Burnett, the song of the son of rockabilly legend Johnny Burnett. And boy, it's in the genes, right? You can really hear it when he goes up for those high notes. Just fabulous. What a voice. Only a one-hit wonder, though. I can't believe he didn't have more of a career. Maybe he's doing things now. I shouldn't say that, but that's the only smash song that I'm aware of. Tired of Toeing the Line, big hit in 1980 for Rocky Burnett. This is Jack Riley on the Magic Transistor Radio Show, and we've just completed a set devoted to the 80s, celebrating Ricky Sylvia's Strictly 80s Dance Party at Blue Bamboo Center for the Arts on Saturday, October 3rd. I don't want to misrepresent anything. I don't know if any of the songs that I gave a spin to will be included in Ricky's set, but I wanted to celebrate the 80s in context of Ricky playing, one of Central Florida's most popular performers. For full information on the show, please go to bluebambooartcenter.com. As I said at the start of the set, I thought I'd, you know, play some big hits, then play some album rock hits and some college radio hits and some, you know, little mix, you know, mix of things, and some things you're very familiar with and some things you haven't heard in a while. We started off, or at least in the very start of the year, 1980, the debut album from the great Detroit rock and roll band, The Romantics. Opening track, When I Look at Your Eye, When I Look in Your Eyes. Great rocker, I think every bit as good as What I Like About You, which became the spotlight track of the album. Although that, you know, that was a slow burn, that cut, right? Wasn't a big hit for them when it was released, but pretty soon you'd be hearing it in nightclubs and baseball games all over the place. Signature song for the Romantics, What I Like About You. But we went with, once again, When I Look in Your Eyes. The album's great. Opening track from Detroit, Michigan, The Romantics. And then that took us to Aerosmith, right? Boy, the 80s were quite a decade for them because midway through, nobody wanted them. Nobody would touch them. They couldn't get signed. Such was the notoriety of their reputation. But Geffen signed them, in a legendary story, really, really turned their career around. And I think it's safe to say, based on album sales, they became bigger than ever. Aerosmith with one of my very favorite tracks by them ever, Love in an Elevator. That is from 1989. The Smithereens, big college radio band back at the time in the 80s, and they had mainstream hits well, too. I think their biggest was A Girl Like You. But we heard Behind the Wall of Sleep, song I really love, one of my favorites of the 1980s. And we heard it interpreted, though, by a guest vocalist, the great British rock and roller Graham Parker, singing the song for the group. That is the Smithereens performing with Graham Parker. And speaking of the 80s, right, how more 80s can you get than MTV? That was the Smithereens and Graham Parker on the old MTV Unplugged show. And again, a very, very 80s thing. Wonderful song. Great lyric written by the group's late songwriter, Pat D'Annunzio. The Smithereens and Graham Parker with Behind the Wall of Sleep. And then that took us to another big guy. Speaking of the 80s, right, the movie Valley Girl, big cult film. And one of the reasons why was the presence of the L.A. band The Plimsolls. And among many great songs they performed in the film, most notably A Million Miles Away, which became a pretty good-sized indie college radio hit just as the indie scene was really starting to percolate. That would have been in the summer of 1982. Great song. It's a shame that the scene wasn't more established, because that really deserved to be a much bigger hit. Very cool song written by the group's leader, sung by him too, Peter Case. The Plimsolls with A Million Miles Away, that originally came out on the Bomp Records label, and the group would get signed to, let's see, Planet, and then Geffen Records, but they deserve so much more attention. Great rock and roll band from Los Angeles, The Plimsolls. And then, right, some more movie music, so to speak, Gross at Point Blank. From the picture, we heard Pete Townsend with Let My Love Open the Door, originally released on Pete's album Empty Glass, which was released in 1980. And then, as used in the film, I went with the remix from the film, which was I really love so much. They call that the E. Cola mix. I guess E. Cola is the name of a producer. I don't know. But I really love that remix a lot. It's Pete Townsend from the Empty Glass album, released in 1980. But we went with that special remix from the soundtrack of Gross at Point Blank. Empty Glass is one great album as well, too. Really, really good. And then Crowded House, that group from way down under. breaking through up here with, I think, their signature song. I don't think there's any arguing that. Don't Dream It's Over. I love the original hit single so much. But just to make, add some color to the set, we went with a very good acoustic version by the group. Really love that. Proves that, with a great song, you really don't need a big production. It really does sound beautiful with just acoustic guitars and vocals. Just sensational. I always thought Marvin Gaye could have done a great version of that song. But if Marvin had left us by that time. Crowded House with Don't Dream It's Over. Marshall Crenshaw, a great singer, songwriter, whose breakthrough year was 1982, the release of his debut album on Warner Brothers. His top 40 hit, Someday, Someway, had the B-side, which I think was the best thing he ever cut, a home demo called You're My Favorite Waste of Time. And a lot of fans feel the same way because, I know a lot of Marshall Crenshaw fans who point to that as their very, very favorite track that Marshall ever did. Again, a rich catalog. I don't mean to misrepresent how talented the guy really is. So many great songs. Marshall Crenshaw with You're My Favorite Waste of Time. And then that took us to Rocky Burnett, once again from 1980, the son of Johnny Burnett with Tired of Towing the Line. A great vocal, just really, really superb and great, great song. Jack Riley here again, all that again dedicated to Ricky Sylvie, a great Central Florida performer who will be at Blue Bamboo Center for the Arts presenting his Strictly 80s Dance Party on Saturday, October 3rd. For full information, go to bluebambooartcenter.com, and Ricky, of course, will have his great band, the Buzzcats, with him. He's really a fine entertainer, and certainly people will be dancing, that is for sure. So can you believe it? We're just past the 50-yard line of the show. It is 1 minute past 8 o'clock. Having a great time here. So let's take care of our top of the hour announcements, and then we'll be back for another hour of great sounds and music here on the Magic Transistor Radio Show on WPRK.
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